What's up? It's Riley on J104. And apparently there is a certain cycle on your washer that keeps your clothes looking new. I'm going to tell you all about this one coming up. It's I Knew It, I Knew You, Taylor Swift.

On J104, it's Riley, and I have been horrible at doing laundry since about the time I started doing it. I shrink things, I forget to put bleach in the whites, but there's apparently a cycle that you've been avoiding because it feels too weak to actually clean anything on your washer, and it's actually the one keeping your clothes intact and not tearing them apart. Researchers at the University of Leeds School of Design were working with detergent maker Procter & Gamble to test something understudied, how a wash cycle's time and temperature affect a garment's long-term lifespan. And in that study, they washed a consistent batch of dark and brightly colored t-shirts and compared two settings head-to-head, a 30-minute cold cycle and an 85-minute warm cycle, and both spun at the same speed and repeated across 16 cycles. Apparently, the cold cycle cut dye transfer

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12: A stationary front will stay parked overhead. We also have low pressure over the area and a lot of humid air. Showers and thunderstorms are likely for the overnight hours. We'll be in the upper 60s. Watch out for some areas of heavy rainfall. More rain and thunderstorms expected most of the day on Saturday. And we're going up to

Scattered storms around on Saturday night, upper 60s on the low, and then a few more showers around on Sunday, mid 80s. I'm meteorologist Steve Hamilton from the Cole Chevy Body Shop Weather Center.

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It's Riley on J104, and this is kind of a duh moment, but very true, so worth repeating. A study found that telling the truth, even when it hurts, can make a relationship stronger. Honesty is always the best policy, friends. It's Bruno Mars, Risk It All.

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It's Riley on J104, and this is a bunch of boo-boo. This landlord charges an extra $200 a month if you work from home. I wouldn't be signing that lease. It's Charlie Puth with Attention.

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12: Weather.
13: A stationary front will stay parked overhead. We also have low pressure over the area and a lot of humid air. Showers and thunderstorms are likely for the overnight hours. We'll be in the upper 60s. Watch out for some areas of heavy rainfall. More rain and thunderstorms expected most of the day on Saturday. And we're going up to about 80. Scattered storms around on Saturday night. Upper 60s on the low. And then a few more showers around on Sunday. Mid-80s. I'm meteorologist Steve Hamilton from the Cole Chevy Body Shop Weather Center.
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104. What's going on? 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

0: That was Songbird back to Friends on J104. It's Riley, and I'm a person that mosquitoes love me. I must have sweet blood, but apparently there's science behind why mosquitoes like some people more than others. A new study found that different mosquito species prefer different people. Apparently, mosquitoes are attracted to our skin bacteria and chemicals we naturally release. The study was done on about 119 adults with three mosquito species, and researchers are hopeful that this knowledge could help develop more targeted mosquito repellents in the future. Absolutely, because when they get on me, it's like it looks like somebody hit me with a baseball bat. Don't go anywhere after the break. We got Drake One Dance.
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What's up? It's Riley on J104. And apparently ChatGPT can now help you win money. I'll give you the details on this one coming up. It's Mr. Know-It-All Teddy Swims.

0: was The Weeknd with Cry For Me on J104. It's Riley. And so we've all gotten used to ChatGPT to help us with business plans, with emails, maybe even relationship advice. But now it can help you win money. 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But it can guide you to less common combinations. So if you do hit it, it's less likely you have to share it with other people. Every valid combination has the same chance, but hey, if you're going for it, why not ask ChatGPT and, you know, roll the dice? Don't go anywhere. After the break, we got Panic at the Disco, I Write Sins, Not Tragedies.
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13: A stationary front will stay parked overhead. We also have low pressure over the area and a lot of humid air. Showers and thunderstorms are likely for the overnight hours. We'll be in the upper 60s. Watch out for some areas of heavy rainfall. More rain and thunderstorms expected most of the day on Saturday. And we're going up to about 80. Scattered storms around on Saturday night. Upper 60s on the low. And then a few more showers around on Sunday. Mid-80s. I'm meteorologist Steve Hamilton from the Cole Chevy Body Shop Weather Center.
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11: The stationary front will stay parked overhead. We also have low pressure over the area and a lot of humid air. Showers and thunderstorms are likely for the overnight hours. We'll be in the upper 60s. Watch out for some areas of heavy rainfall. More rain and thunderstorms expected most of the day on Saturday. And we're going up to about 80. Scattered storms around on Saturday night. Upper 60s on the low. And then a few more showers around on Sunday. Mid-80s. I'm meteorologist Steve Hamilton from the Cole Chevy Body Shop Weather Center.

what's going on? It's your girl Riley on J104. And I just heard what Travis Kelce said about his wedding night. Ooh, I'm going to give you the details coming up. It's Mr. Know-It-All Teddy Swims.

That was Bruno Mars, Risk It All on J104. It's Riley, and this is so cute. Travis Kelce is a newly married man to one of the most famous women in the world. If you've been under a rock, that would be Taylor Swift. Well, he's talking about his wedding night, and it was so sweet. He called it the best night of my life, and he said it was a childhood dream to be in Madison Square Garden. And he said, I thank the owners of Madison Square Garden for allowing us to get the opportunity to get married there, knowing that we wanted a private event, and it was perfect.

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5: A stationary front will stay parked overhead. We also have low pressure over the area and a lot of humid air. Showers and thunderstorms are likely for the overnight hours. We'll be in the upper 60s. Watch out for some areas of heavy rainfall. More rain and thunderstorms expected most of the day on Saturday. And we're going up to about 80. Scattered storms around on Saturday night. Upper 60s on the low. And then a few more showers around on Sunday. Mid-80s. I'm meteorologist Steve Hamilton from the Cole Chevy Body Shop Weather Center.
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6: Weather.
7: A stationary front will stay parked overhead. We also have low pressure over the area and a lot of humid air. Showers and thunderstorms are likely for the overnight hours. We'll be in the upper 60s. Watch out for some areas of heavy rainfall. More rain and thunderstorms expected most of the day on Saturday. And we're going up to about 80. Scattered storms around on Saturday night. Upper 60s on the low. And then a few more showers around on Sunday. Mid-80s. I'm meteorologist Steve Hamilton from the Cole Chevy Body Shop Weather Center.

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9: A stationary front will stay parked overhead. We also have low pressure over the area and a lot of humid air. Showers and thunderstorms are likely for the overnight hours. We'll be in the upper 60s. Watch out for some areas of heavy rainfall. More rain and thunderstorms expected most of the day on Saturday. And we're going up to about 80. Scattered storms around on Saturday night. Upper 60s on the low. And then a few more showers around on Sunday. Mid-80s. I'm meteorologist Steve Hamilton from the Cole Chevy Body Shop Weather Center.
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6: A stationary front will stay parked overhead. We also have low pressure over the area and a lot of humid air. Showers and thunderstorms are likely for the overnight hours. We'll be in the upper 60s. Watch out for some areas of heavy rainfall. More rain and thunderstorms expected most of the day on Saturday, and we're going up to about 80. Scattered storms around on Saturday night, upper 60s on the low, and then a few more showers around on Sunday, mid-80s. I'm meteorologist Steve Hamilton from the Cole Chevy Body Shop Weather Center.
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8: A stationary front will stay parked overhead. We also have low pressure over the area and a lot of humid air. Showers and thunderstorms are likely for the overnight hours. We'll be in the upper 60s. Watch out for some areas of heavy rainfall. More rain and thunderstorms expected most of the day on Saturday. And we're going up to about 80. Scattered storms around on Saturday night. Upper 60s on the low. And then a few more showers around on Sunday. Mid-80s. I'm meteorologist Steve Hamilton from the Cole Chevy Body Shop Weather Center.

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1: So you're going to call her during the break or after the show or what?
2: No. It will be today.
3: You know, no, it's too early.
2: What may I ask early? What your hesitance is?
3: I don't know.
1: No, what's your problem?
3: I'm scared.
2: Is it? Oh, it's depression.
3: I'm scared.
1: You're scared of what?
3: I don't know. I'm scared.
1: Of women?
3: I don't know.
2: A confident man is so attractive.
3: I know.
2: Try that.
3: I'm trying to be confident.
2: Try that.
3: I'm confident that I'm scared.
1: Of what?
3: I don't know.
2: She is like putting herself out there. Yes.
1: This is the easiest
2: no
1: call ever.
2: There's no chance of rejection.
1: What now, if you... she would have been like, I don't know. It's like, I don't know if I'm... She was all for you.
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3: Oh, definitely.
1: Women like... women want to hear the voice.
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9: A stationary front will stay parked overhead. We also have low pressure over the area and a lot of humid air. Showers and thunderstorms are likely for the overnight hours. We'll be in the upper 60s. Watch out for some areas of heavy rainfall. More rain and thunderstorms expected most of the day on Saturday. And we're going up to about 80. Scattered storms around on Saturday night. Upper 60s on the low. And then a few more showers around on Sunday. Mid 80s. I'm meteorologist Steve Hamilton from the Cole Chevy Body Shop Weather Center.
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0: The

0: You don't have enough money.
1: Okay. Right here. It says right here in this account, we have $401,000.
0: Jackpot.
1: You missed it.
0: Nope. That says you have a 401k account.
2: It's time for America's favorite trivia game, You versus Victoria. Your chance to take on Victoria Ramirez in a game of trivia for role model tickets. And let's meet today's contestant for You versus Victoria. Hello, who's this?
3: This is Jeremy.
2: Jeremy.
4: What up, man?
5: Hi, Jeremy.
2: You've played recently, haven't you?
3: Good morning.
2: Have you played recently?
3: What's that? No.
2: Oh.
3: First time.
2: Oh, okay.
5: Heck yeah.
2: I thought you were somebody.

0: else. Cool. Yeah, you sound like somebody who's played before. But anyway, never mind. Jeremy, are you ready to go?
1: Yes, sir.
0: All right. We're going to send Victoria out of the studio. Here's how the game is played. You have 30 seconds to answer as many questions as possible. If you don't know one, just say pass. And Victoria has to beat you outright to win. Are you opening up a liquor bottle?
2: It's her salted caramel flavoring.
0: Oh. I thought she was opening up like a bottle of vodka walking out of here. I was like, this game is about to be interesting, Jeremy. All right.
2: She gave up on the day.
0: Yeah. Okay.
2: She's close.
0: Victoria is out of the studio. And here we go, Jeremy. Your time starts now.
2: What is the capital of Thailand?
1: Bangkok.
2: What part of the human eye controls how much light enters?
1: Retina.
2: What country is home to the ancient city of Petra?
1: Of what?
2: Petra? Petra.
1: Greece.
2: What is the main spirit traditionally used in a mojito? So, liquor.
1: Rum.
2: Which vitamin is also known as ascorbic acid? As ascorbic. C. What'd you say?
1: C.
2: Sweet. Okay.
1: Vitamin C.
0: All right, got that. It'll bring Victoria back into the studio. And while Victoria is getting settled and putting on her headphones and stuff, Jeremy, what do you do for work?
1: I'm a house husband. I take care of our son and I live off my wife.
0: Dope. Hey, that's awesome. I've wanted to do that job. That sounds awesome.
2: Gosh, I would love a house husband.
1: I know. It's what I wanted since I was a little kid.
3: Where do I sign up?
0: Yeah.
2: Do you do the dishes and like make dinner and all that stuff?
1: Yeah.
0: Cool.
1: Awesome. My son's in the car right now and I'm taking him day camp.
0: Hey, that's dope.
2: What's your son's name?
1: What's that?
2: What's your son's name?
1: His name is Kai.
2: Hi, Kai.
1: He's listening right now.
3: Hey, Kai.
1: We listen every morning on the way to camp.
0: Hey, thank you.
2: Cool.
0: All right, here we go. Victoria's back in studio.
4: Yes.
0: And she's ready. I think she's ready to go.
3: She's made her drink.
4: Oh, I didn't have time to make a coffee this morning. I think it's a bad time to start.
0: Victoria has literally like a 20, no, not that's like a 64 ounce of cold brew that she just poured like whatever syrup into and is shaking it. Are you drinking that whole bottle today?
4: Yummy. Well, I happened to make it, and the other day when I brought the bottle in, I didn't have any of my sugar-free, zero-calorie salted caramel syrups, and I was really sad about it. I was like, oh, this is not what I want, so then I brought it in today.
0: Okay.
4: Well, here we go. Answer your question.
2: Great
0: 30 seconds
2: story.
0: To answer as many questions as possible. If you don't know one, just say pass. And you have to beat Jeremy outright to win. And Jeremy, you can tell Victoria when to go.
4: Yummy.
1: Victoria, go. Yes.
2: Oh. What is the capital of Thailand?
4: Dang it. I love my state so far. Pass. I don't have that.
2: What part of the human eye controls how much light enters?
4: The iris.
2: What country is home to the ancient city of Petra?
4: Huh? Jordan?
2: What is the main spirit traditionally used in a mojito?
4: I don't know where I learned that. Wait, what's the main spirit? Wait, what spirit?
2: Liquor.
4: What?
2: Alcohol.
4: Thank you. Mojito. What is a mojito? Oh my gosh, is it rum? I think it's rum.
2: Which vitamin is also known as ascorbic acid?
4: Huh? Huh?
2: You heard me?
4: Which vitamin?
2: Yeah.
4: A. C. B.
3: You just guessed three.
0: All right, let's send it over to the scoreboard and see how you guys did with our scoreboard producer.
3: Jeremy had three, and Victoria had three.
0: Hey, Jeremy, that means you win. A tie goes to you. Congratulations. You beat Victoria.
1: Yeah. Good job, Victoria.
0: You got role model tickets for playing as well.
4: Can I go to your kids' camp with them? That sounds really fun.
0: Let's get the answer now with Nina.
2: Bangkok is the capital of Thailand.
4: Oh my gosh, obviously. Gosh, I want to go so bad.
2: The iris is the part of the human eye that controls how much light enters. Good job, Vicky. The country that is home to the ancient city of Petra. Did not see you getting that right. But it is Jordan.
4: Yeah, I did.
2: The main spirit traditionally used in a mojito is rum. And the vitamin also known as ascorbic acid is vitamin C.
4: Gosh, a rum mojito sounds amazing right now.
3: Right now?
4: Yeah.
2: I'd be down for that.
0: I mean, it's like almost 9 o'clock in the morning.
4: It sounds amazing.
0: Normally by now, I've had a few of them.
2: You guys, there's mint in it. It's good for you.
0: Yeah. Hey, Jeremy, thank you for playing.
1: Thanks, guys.
0: Yeah, have a good one. We play You versus Victoria the same time every single weekday morning. Remember, if you want to play, just DM us at the Jubal Show or go to thejubalshow.com. And your phone prank happens every single hour on the 20s. Your next one is right after this. And then right after that is Nina's What's Trending. It's the Jubal Show. The

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3: Hello?
4: I'm tired of it.
3: Who is this?
4: I've decided that I'm going to do something about it today because I've been leaving notes and I've been talking about this for weeks and nothing has been done.
3: Wait. Who are you? What are you talking
4: Hello?
3: About? I'm totally
4: Hello?
3: Lost.
4: Hello? Hello? Hello?
3: Hello?
4: Yeah, I was looking. Is this Tori?
3: Yes, but who's this?
4: Yeah, you live at 65 Avenue.
3: Yeah?
4: Yeah, this is Eddie.
3: Eddie who? I don't know.
4: Eddie. I live right behind you, and I left you a note the other day about how your branches have been trespassing in my yard.
3: Oh, God. You know what? Hey, that's not
4: Branch has been trespassing on my property at all times.
3: So you're the guy that left me that rambling note about the tree branches and the leaves and everything?
4: Yeah. Yep. Yeah, your tree's branch has been going over the fence line for months now. That's called trespassing, lady, and I won't have it.
3: It's called the suburbs. It's like, look, I don't know what you're
4: saying. It ends today.
3: You know what? If you got a problem with this, just call the city. I don't
4: need the city to deal with this. I got something else that's going to deal with it.
3: What are you doing? What are you doing? What do I hear in the background?
4: You hear that? That's my chainsaw, Mabel. And she's about to go to work and eat, baby, because I'm tired of these trees being in my backyard and trespassing.
3: Look, you can't touch that. Don't harm the tree. Look, what the hell are you doing? What's going on there? What do I hear? What in the hell was Eddie?
4: Hello?
3: Eddie?
4: Hello?
3: What are you doing? What did I hear? What was that?
4: You know what? I just wanted to maybe see if we could, you know, start off on a different foot there because I think I was a little too aggressive and also I didn't judge the way that tree was going to fall. And I feel like
3: I could... What did you do? What did you do? Eddie, what did you do?
4: Well, now, I don't want you to get too upset about this, but I didn't, you know, I was upset about the branches and I didn't expect that the tree, it fell on your house and I'm hoping we can deal with this without the police.
3: Oh, with the police, you're going to get my lawyer, not only the police. You are a moron. You are an absolute maniac. I told you not to touch the tree. You have no right to touch that. And now you've damaged my house?
4: Yeah, big time.
3: Look, I'm going to call my husband because, look, you're going to talk to my lawyer and I'm going to call the police next.
4: I'm just an old man and I got living on wealth. You know, I get my welfare checks and you're not going to take advantage of an old guy, are you?
3: Believe me, I'm going to take advantage as much as I can because you had no right to touch anything like that. You're a fool.
5: Hey, Tori, this is actually Jubal. 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
3: Oh.
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3: Oh, God. 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

0: Give us 3 minutes and we'll give you everything you need to know for the day. It's time for Nina's What's Trending.
1: If you feel like your life is boring and you need a little extra friend drama, well, get ready, because if your friend takes you out of your top eight or their top eight, then you know it's going to be a problem.
2: What do you mean friend drama? Why can't you just like...
1: And if you know what I'm talking about when I say that whole entire sentence... then you're going to need to understand the story that's coming up in just a second. So if you saw an AI persona badge next to a song, would you listen to it?
3: What's a persona badge?
1: Okay, so I ask you this question because Spotify has decided to put labels next to AI artists. The badge is not for a song that used any type of AI to help create it. It's for the AI persona. Yeah, if it's actually the AI persona, you know, badge. Yeah. And there's, you know, some people that are fighting it. And the hard thing is if you don't know that the AI persona is AI, you're going to hear the song and it's going to sound like a really good song.
2: Mm-hmm. Sorry, why would you fight it, though? What is the harm in it?
1: The harm in having an AI persona?
2: The harm in putting the badge there.
1: Oh, like, nothing. It's helping you.

0: badge. Yes, I'm saying.
1: Oh, because people who put out the who will create the AI persona may probably don't want the badge, you know, because they'd like to cash in and not have people turned off by the music if they don't want to listen to an AI artist.
0: Right. Gotcha.
2: That's a stigma.
1: Yeah. It's annoying because I started, you know, doing music now too. And I started a few years ago learning like theory and how to play instruments and how to like voice classes and all that. I didn't need to do any of that. You know how much money and time I've wasted trying to learn how to do that?
2: Right.
1: And it's hard. It's a lot of work. I'm still learning every day. And it's like, why am I doing this?
2: You just need a keyboard now.
1: I could just type in what I would like to make.
2: Yep.
1: And yeah, I don't need to do all that.
3: Yep. Wait, they can't take the knowledge away from you. You are now empowered forever.
0: Jubal gave me a keyboard and you can literally play every instrument on it. And yeah. I felt like a one-man band because I played like the drums, then I went to piano, then I went to guitar. And that's what I feel like it is.
3: Making those beats. And lastly, if you remember MySpace, then you may be very excited about this story. And that is that MySpace insists that it's coming back.
0: Why?
3: So there was a documentary where the current owners of the platform, Tim and Chris Vanderhook, who also founded this technology giant called Viant. I don't know if you guys know about it, but anyways, they said in the documentary that they plan to relaunch MySpace. Mm. They're saying that no matter how long it takes, they're just going to continue to relaunch and relaunch and relaunch until MySpace hits again.
0: Huh.
3: Do you think that a top eight type of scenario would work today?
1: Yeah, it was fun when you had like you know, if you don't know what the top eight is, it was your top eight friends that you could put and you could like change the order of them. Yeah. So if you were annoyed with one friend, you could drop them down a few just to let them know.
0: You're ranking your friends.
2: Yeah, you gotta earn your place.
3: Dude, it's how
1: I never cared, but I always had one friend in my friend group when I was like in high school when we were using MySpace or whatever. I only had one friend who cared about it. Everybody else was like whatever, but this one dude Tim, man, if he was not your number one, we all made him number one because we're like, I'm tired of hearing. Yeah. Like he would call you at all hours and like complain and like basically cry about not being number one. And I'm like, fine, dude, you can be. I don't care. You can be number one.
3: Yeah. Maybe because you guys are guys, you didn't care about the top eight, but the top eight got everybody in their feels in a lot of ways. Like if my friend moved anything around, I actually caught a dude I was dating cheating on me because he put the girl that he was cheating on me with in his top eight.
0: Wow.
3: She was behind me.
1: Oh,
3: it went me and then her. And I was like, who is this person?
2: At least you were number one.
0: Exactly.
3: And then I started diving farther and then I was like,
2: She was after you. I'm just saying.
3: That's not who he is. That's exactly what he said.
1: Yeah.
3: That is what he said. But I love you.
2: Right. Okay.
3: That is what's trending.
1: All right. To Catch a Cheater is coming up right after this. It's the Jubal Show.

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1: Ivy is on the phone today for To Catch a Cheater, and she's been dating her boyfriend Travis for 2 years now, but she thinks something might be going on. So we're going to see if we can help her out. Ivy, I'm sorry to hear that, but what's going on? Why do you think Travis is cheating?
2: Thank you. So I've just been like, so I live with Travis and we don't share everything. But we do share some like bills and things. And one of the things that he gave me was the PIN for his credit card account for emergencies and that kind of thing. So I ordered some stuff to the house and it hadn't shown up yet. So he was like, you know, check my account to see if it's been charged. And when I did, there were like other charges that I didn't recognize or understand that were on there.
3: Okay.
2: So he's got like these department stores and like stores that he and I never go to. There were like cash withdrawals and like or cash advances and just all of these different places that we never shop at and that I've never seen this stuff. So he's buying all this stuff and it's not in our house. I don't know. Like, I just feel like if he was loaning people money, he would say something to me about it.
1: Right.
3: Is that what he said that he was doing? When you did you ask him about this?
2: So I haven't asked him about it, right? So I just, because part of it is like, I was sort of snooping in it, you know? you know, like, because he gave me that for emergencies. And so I happened to look across it while I was checking the one purchase. And so I didn't want to like bring that up. But I kind of think that it is a cheating thing because he's also got this girl at the office that is bothering me.
3: Oh, okay. Mm.
4: Why is she bothering you?
2: First of all, like anytime that I go to any company function or if I stop by and see him at work or whatever, like she always is looking at him some kind of way. Like she's always like laughing at his jokes. She's always like, you know, just right in his presence. And I just feel like she's using any excuse she can to get around him. And then there was a time that I went to see him at his office and his door was closed. And when I went in, it was just him and her alone in there.
4: Oh.
2: Yeah. And she just takes off and she doesn't say a word to me. She just leaves. Like she said, excuse me to go out the door and that's it.
1: That's shady.
3: I mean, it is. I mean, clearly she's got a thing for your man, but how does he react when she's around? Closed doors, we don't love that. But how does he act around her?
2: He hasn't said much about it. And I haven't like done a lot in terms of accusing it because I'm kind of just starting to suspect a number of these things.
1: Well, you already told us what grocery store he's a rewards card member at, so we'll play a song, come back, and then call him and pretend to be from the grocery store and say that he's this month's lucky winner of free flowers delivered from our floral department, and we'll see if he sends those to you or to somebody else, okay?
2: Okay.
1: All right, we'll play a song, come back, and get your To Catch a Cheater next. It's the Jubal Show.

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1: If you're just joining us for today's To Catch a Cheater, Ivy is on the phone and she thinks that her boyfriend Travis of 2 years might be messing around. So we're about to call him and pretend to be from the grocery store that he's a rewards card member at and say that every single month we choose one lucky rewards member who gets free flowers delivered from our floral department. And we'll see if he sends those to Ivy or to somebody else. But before we do that, Ivy, why don't you catch us up on your situation?
2: Basically, Travis gave me the PIN for his credit card account, and when I went to check a purchase, I saw that he had purchased a whole bunch of things that aren't in our house and that I've never seen in our stores we never go to, and cash advances, and just like a lot of money was coming out of his account, and I don't know where it's going or who it's going to, and I'm suspecting this girl that's at his office who is like clearly into him.
1: What's the girl at his office's name?
2: Patricia.
1: Okay, so
3: let's hope it's not.
1: Hope it's not that. But let's see. Are you ready?
2: I'm ready.
1: Okay, here we go.
4: Hello?
1: Hi, this is Corbel calling from. I was looking for a rewards card member named Travis.
4: Yeah, this is T.
1: Travis, how you doing? Please don't hang up. This is not a marketing phone call. I'm actually calling you with good news. Congratulations. You're this month's big winner. Thank you very much for shopping with us. We're all happy and clap for you over here.
4: Awesome.
1: And you've just won 36 long stem red roses, a box of candy or chocolates, and a card to be delivered to anybody that you want within the 50 United States of America. It's a $316 value. Congratulations.
4: Wow. Okay. Thanks.
1: So first thing, I will need to be the first and last name of the person you'd like to send them to.
4: Yeah. Jen.
1: Jen. And is there anything you'd like to put on a card to Jen?
4: Sure. Hey, kid, really proud of you, how far you've gotten. Keep it up.
1: And the ending on that, do you want to use it? A love, regards?
4: Love, Travis, sure.
1: And now I'll just let you know that this is not the grocery store. This is actually the Jubal Show. It's a radio show. My name's Jubal.
3: Yeah, hi, I'm Nina.
5: Hi, I'm Victoria.
1: And this is a segment we do called To Catch a Cheater, where if you think your significant other might be messing around, you see who they send flowers to, and you...

0: card, it makes no sense. There's large, large charges on your card and there's something up and you're not telling me and I need to know what's going on because it makes no sense where you're spending money. It makes no sense how much you're spending money and something is up and you're not telling me and this is how I'm finding out.
1: I gave you that card for emergency purchases, Ivy, like stuff for us and stuff that you might need. Why are you looking through the statements? That's not your business.
0: Okay, you're making yourself look worse right now. Why don't you just
1: I'm making myself, but you called a radio station because you think I'm cheating on you. What do you want?
0: Well, how are you giving me evidence to that effect? What are you, like, you've not given me any evidence to the opposite.
1: Oh my God.
0: Explain
1: okay.
0: the purchases. Why are you spending so much in like all these places last week, the week before? Like, what's been going on?
1: Wow. I didn't think I was going to get interrogated for things that I did with my own money. Not that this is public information, but Jen's been having a hard time. She lost her job, and she's needed a little help, okay? And I'm her brother, and I helped her out. Samantha also needed some school supplies, and she's my niece. What am I going to do, say no?
2: Okay, well, you probably could have told Ivy that. I mean, you know her history, so you did the right thing by taking care of your family, no doubt. But your girlfriend, who you love, right, has a history of cheating, and that... for her to feel concerned right now.
1: So she also has a history of, like, looking up credit card statements?
2: Well, I get that you don't love that, but that's a conversation for another day. Right now, we're just trying to find out if you're cheating, and it's looking like you're not.
1: No, I'm not cheating. No. It's really messed up because, you know, she didn't even come to me. My mother came to me and was like, you need to help your sister.
2: Aww.
1: And I had to, like, beg her to take the money because she wouldn't take it.
0: Why the hell are you even helping her, though? Like, it doesn't make sense. She never does anything for you. But she doesn't do anything for you. She never talks about you. She never mentions you. She never spends time with you. You guys don't hang out. She's done nothing for you. Like, why are you helping her? It makes no sense.
1: She's blood. We grew up together. She's my younger sister. We don't hang in the same crowds, but it doesn't mean I don't love her.
3: So are you upset that he's helping his sister?
2: Yeah, I don't get it.
3: Ivy?
0: I'm upset because he helps people who just take stuff from him and freeload off of him. And he just lets people roll over him and use his money instead of getting off their ass and getting a job. Maybe he's helping his sister, which he shouldn't have done without talking to me. But we've already proven that he's lying, which makes no sense. So we've already got that. So what else is he lying about? Because I still think that Patricia's in the mix.
1: Patricia, what the are you talking about, Ivy? Patricia is married. Patricia has two children, and I'm friends with her husband. What are you doing?
0: You don't. You do not. You have a single woman to wreck your home. Like, you can be wrecking her home and ours
4: okay.
0: at the same time.
4: Ivy,
0: you don't need her to be single.
1: Ivy, she's married. How is she a single woman?
4: Ivy, I've realized you've got some trust issues, but you also, if you're going to be in a relationship, have to be able to trust the person you're with. If nothing, like, you need to look at the situation. Is it really shady, or is it you making up understandable stories about things that could be happening?
2: Yeah.
0: He's the one that is lying about how he's spending his money and going after.
1: I wasn't lying. I just didn't tell you. We had a kitchen table conversation about it.
4: I think you guys definitely need to have a much bigger conversation. And Ivy and Travis, sorry to say this, but Ivy, I honestly straight up feel like you may not be ready to be in a relationship yet. Mm-hmm. I know you've been in one for 2 years, but.
0: No, like, because I didn't know about the
1: fine print.
0: No, he's the one that's trying to, like, do things behind my back.
2: I really hope you guys talk before you really decide on what you're going to do.
0: Yeah, good luck.
1: Good luck finding someone who takes all of your
4: And they both hung up. So
2: well, that turned into a lot more than cheating.
4: Yeah.
2: Yeah. Maybe almost worse.
4: I hope they figure out something that's better for them.
2: And communication is everything.
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4: It's almost time for your dirty little secret. It's the Jubal Show, and one of our listeners has a dirty little secret that he's keeping from a girl he went on a date with.
2: Mm-hmm.
4: She might want something back. You hear what it is. And your dirty little secret next. It's the Jubal Show.

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2: Hello.
3: Hello.
2: Hey, you have a dirty little secret?
3: I do.
2: Sweet. What is it?
3: Okay, so I was hooking up with this girl one time, and she had these nipple piercings. And so I was using my tongue with them and whatever, and then I accidentally swallowed one of them.
2: Whoa.
4: You...
5: Ouch. Did you say anything at the time, or you just let her think that she lost it somewhere?
3: Well, that was the thing. I was like a little, like, I don't, you know, it was our first time getting together. I didn't want to say, it seemed awkward, so I just didn't say anything, and I just kind of
2: swallowed the
3: piercing. And I just did it.
2: Yep. Cool. Okay.
5: Oh, my God.
2: And she has no idea.
3: I'm assuming she figured it out the next day, but she might have just thought it fell off. I don't know, but we never did see each other again, so that's not a good sign.
6: But you took a piece of her with you.
2: Yeah, thank you for telling us your dirty little secret.
3: Okay,
2: all right, bye.
0: What's your
1: dirty little secret?
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0: And my neighbors probably think I'm crazy because I walk out to my car, to and from my car with a bat now.
1: I'm not playing around, man. I think it's crazy that somebody's out there borrowing your kiddie pool.
0: Right, I'm like, who borrowed the kiddie pool?
1: I brought it back. Yeah, like, that was the weirdest thing.
0: That's why I'm so worried about it, because I'm like, what maniac brings back a kiddie pool?
2: What did you do with it?
0: Somebody still... stealing kiddie pools from my house. We find out what's going on with the show when we check in and see what's going on with our lives right after this. It's the Jubal Show.

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0: invited everyone.
1: Pull off the mic just a little.
0: You will see. The biggest gift would be from me. And the card attached would say,
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3: 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And the Jubal Show is no different. Why, it's the Jubal Show with your drunk Aunt Nina.
1: Hi.
3: And then there's everybody's younger sister, Victoria Ramirez.
4: Hi.
3: And who could forget the quirky neighbor kid who lives next door and stops by every once in a while to see if the miniature donkey she won on an Instagram giveaway can sleep in our garage, because her dad says if it dents the Tesla one more time, it's gone. Our social media producer, Gabby.
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3: And, of course, the newest member of our show, the hip divorcee, producer Freeze.
6: What's up? What's up?
3: And then there's me. I'm Jubal, and this is the Jubal Show, and it's the time of week where we check in and see what's going on in our lives. So, Nina, what's up with you this week?
1: Do you know about Posha the Robot?
3: No.
1: Posha the Robot is a kitchen tool that will cook you whatever you want.
4: Oh, I've seen that, actually.
3: Oh, cool.
1: It is so cool. It's like, think about an espresso machine on crack, and on the top, like, you can put the ingredients in it, and then you program it on the side to tell it what to make for you. So if you want pasta, Spanish food, Indian food, like, you name it, it does it all. And then it just mixes it up, and all you got to do is clean up after it. And it's Posha the Robot. But I didn't even know that this thing existed.
6: Is this a paid advertisement?
1: Absolutely not.
4: It's kind of cool. You can, like, watch it, like,
3: I'm looking
4: pour
3: at
4: everything into the pot also that it makes.
1: Cool. Yeah, and it just does it for you. Cool. And I'm so angry because I was on the phone with her last night talking, and I'm like, yeah, I'm putting some meatballs in the crock pot or whatever. And she told me all about Posha, and now my life feels like I'm missing something, you
4: Girl,
1: know?
4: You're not. You're cooking
6: Because you're not experiencing that?
1: Because I, like, yeah. Some days it's

0: is harder, and I like to cook at home. But if Posha cooked for me, that would be even cooler.
1: Yeah.
0: You know, ignorance is bliss, but now I know Posha exists, and I have to have it.
1: It's cool. It's cool looking. I'm looking at the website right now, and I want to buy this, too.
0: See? I knew you would.
2: Does all the food, I'm not looking at the website, but does all the food come into like a paste or something?
0: No,
1: it looks like it just makes it. Yeah.
0: It's
1: like
0: real ingredients. Yeah.
3: Like, you put, like, everything's on the side, and you put the ingredients on the side, and there's, like, seasonings on top.
2: Yeah.
3: And so you tell it what to do, and so it'll put one by one each ingredient into, like, a pot and, like, start cooking it and whatnot.
0: It's fresh ingredients. It's, you just prep it, and it goes.
1: That's cool. Victoria, what's up with you this week?
3: My sister got engaged yesterday.
0: Yay! Are you a bridesmaid?
3: No, I don't really know, actually.
2: That's crazy.
3: I was her wedding, not my wedding. But it's what cracks me up is her, I guess, now fiance. We're all in a group chat, like, within my family. And so my dad and myself, I'm like, send pictures of Katie. Like, we want to see, like, the ring and everything. He takes the pictures from, like, way up top and, like, just points the phone down at her. Like, they're so bad pictures. And I'm like, dude, I'm going to need you to get it together. You can barely see her face in these pictures.
0: Oh, no.
3: And my son gets mad and be like, no, we want other good pictures. And he's like, okay, but he has the same thing. And I'm like, oh, homie. But yeah, it was very exciting. And we get to celebrate this weekend.
2: Yay.
1: All right, Gabby, what's up with you this week?
4: Well, my husband, I was telling him about a book that I had recently read. And reading's one of my favorite hobbies. I read a lot.
0: Yeah.
4: And he was like, you should write a book. And I was like, I don't know. I got this. That sounds like a lot of work. And then he goes, oh, okay, well, I don't think you could write a book anyways. And I was like, okay, wait a second. I said, I don't know if I could write a book, but how do you know that I can't?
3: Yeah.
0: Yeah, yeah.
4: So anyways, I'm going to write a book now.
1: Sweet. So look out for our social media producer Gabby's book when it comes out.
2: Untitled right now.
1: Producer Freeze, what's up with you this week?
2: I love my mom, and I just want to say that right now. Mom, I love you. Monday, I got a phone call from one of my cousins, and it's not like I don't talk to my cousins, but they don't call me or text me that often.
4: Yeah. Mm-hmm.
2: And she was like, where's your mom? And I'm like, what do you mean? She's like, I've been trying to contact her all morning. And this is like at noon or 1 o'clock. And I had this huge like moment of, oh, my God, is this like.
0: Don't say it.
2: You know what I mean?
0: Yeah, like, but just don't say
2: where
0: it.
2: Is my mother?
4: Yeah, where's mom?
2: And so I'm texting her. She's not answering, you know, blah, blah, blah, blah, blah. Long story short, about an hour later, she texts me back. Hey, what's going on? I had to inform her, like, you had a lunch date today. Oh, my God, I thought it was Wednesday. You know, the whole nine. But I'm having those moments where I'm like, I've realized I need to appreciate my mother.
0: Yeah.
2: And appreciate these moments because she's going to lose her mind soon. And this is going to be happening even more often.
3: Yeah. Oh, my gosh.
2: I love you, Mom. Jewel, what's going on with you?
1: I went to Death Valley over the weekend. And in Death Valley, it's like 130 degrees right now. And it was 130 degrees on one of the days. I just decided to go for a jog. Right, in 130 degrees. I'm like, whatever. I don't need water. I've been fine this whole time. Anyway, I ended up jogging from where I was staying to another hotel, which is like 2 miles away. But that was a long 2 miles in 130 degree heat. And I was so out of it when I got to the other place because I was like, man, I need help right now. And so I went into like a store that they had and I just grabbed some watermelon from the freezer thing and I just started eating it in the store. And I'm like shoving it in my mouth. And then they're like, sir, you have to buy that. And I'm like, okay. And I grabbed another one and I walked out of the store because I wasn't paying attention because I was out of it.
2: Right, I just walked
1: out of the store. They grabbed me by my shoulders. They picked me back up and they're like, go back in there and pay for it. And I'm like, yeah, but I need help, man. I need help. And then anyway, I was walking through the place trying to find a way back to where I was staying because I didn't have enough energy to run back the 2 miles back up the hill to where I was staying. And so I was just hoping that this other place could help me out and get a ride back.
2: You were literally lost in the desert.
1: Yeah, I was lost in the desert in 130. And I was walking through restaurants that they had at this resort with my shirt off, yelling at staff because nobody would help me. I'm like, anybody help me? Like, I went for a run when I shouldn't have, and I need help. And nobody would help me. And then I was wandering around. I finally sat down and I was like, I don't know what to do. And then I called my girlfriend and I was like, nobody will help me. I don't know what to do, you know? And she's like, did you call your hotel and see if they have a shuttle?
2: That's why.
1: It was like this whole time, I've been here for like 3 hours at this point. I've been there for about 3 hours causing a scene in every single room that I went into trying to get a ride. And I called my hotel. They're like, oh yeah, shuttle will be there in 5 minutes.
3: Are you serious?
0: You had your phone this whole time?
1: I don't know how.
3: Why'd you just call an Uber?
4: Yeah.
3: I know, right?
4: Or Uber.
1: There is no Uber in Death Valley.
2: Shout out to having a girlfriend.
1: Yeah, there are no Ubers.
3: Yeah, I know.
1: She's a saint.
3: Yeah. On top of it, she suggested to call the hotel. How come you didn't think of that first?
2: Because we're men. We don't think like that.
3: Yeah.
0: He was out of it. Come on.
1: All right. Your phone prank happens every single hour on the 20s. Your phone prank comes up right now. And then right after that is Nina's What's Trending. It's the Jubal Show.

It's almost time for your phone prank. It's the Jubal Show. And today, a guy's employee set him up because he runs a big company. And they wanted me to convince him that one of his employees messed something up. So Trevor's about to call him and let him know that Trevor did something very, very, very bad that is going to ruin his business. You'll hear it in your phone prank next. 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
3: Hello?
4: Hi, this is Trevor.
3: Okay.
4: And I just was calling to let you know that they took it, the stuff, so it's all good.
3: Hang on. What are you talking about, Trevor? I can barely understand you.
4: Oh, I've never met you before, but, like, I know that you're the executive vice president.
3: Okay, and who are you, Trevor?
4: Oh, well, I work on the cleaning crew in the office.
3: So what are you calling me about?
4: Oh, well, like, you're on the contact list of people to call if we need to discuss something about, cleaning the office and stuff.
3: Hey, buddy, I got a busy day. You mind getting to the point here?
4: Oh, yeah, so, like, you're out of town on work, right? Doing some work on the road?
3: First of all, why do you know that? And what are you asking me about? I just don't get it. What's this call about, man?
4: It's because, like, when I clean up the offices, like, I tend to notice, like, who hasn't been there in a while and stuff, you know? I was calling to let you know that they got it, so it's all good, because, like, I figured you wanted me to let you know that they were able to get it.
3: Who got what? What are you talking about, Trevor? You're wasting my time here. I'm a busy guy. Come on.
4: Oh, your nephew?
3: What are you talking about?
4: Your nephew? And the computers?
3: Yeah, I still don't... You're going to have to explain more than just that, buddy.
4: Oh, okay, so when I showed up to do the office cleaning, your nephew was there, and then he was saying that he had to collect the computers. And so I just want to let you know that I let him in, and then, I have the key, so I opened up your office and the offices.
3: What are you talking? Who did you let into the office? Who did you give our computers to? Oh, this is unacceptable now. You're on a cleaning crew? You're giving stuff away from the office?
4: Well, no, it was, you wanted your nephew to grab the computers, he said?
3: I don't have a nephew. What the f***? I mean, you got to be kidding me. That did not just happen.
4: Yeah, no, it happened. He got the last computer out just a little while ago. So, job well done.
3: Oh my God, you idiot. Some random guy tells you he's my nephew. You let him in and give him all the computers? Are you out of your mind? Seriously, what the are you doing?
4: No, I think maybe you're mistaken.
3: So if I'm mistaken, then what are you saying?
4: Well, you said it was a random guy, but it was your nephew. He said that he needed to get them because he was going to bring them to you?
3: No, are you kidding me? Somebody just showed up, some random guy who is not my nephew, told you that he was my nephew so that he could steal all the computers for the company. You know what? I'm going to call the cops because my luck, I bet you're in on it. You know, as long as your buddies who showed up, then quote unquote my nephew, you're going to get sued for millions of dollars. I can't wait to see your stupid face in court. Oh, I don't know what I'm doing. Idiot.
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3: What?
5: It's a joke. He said that you're away on business and he wanted to mess with you.
3: You're kidding. You're going to give me a heart attack. You just can't do that to me. Seriously. Like, I was freaking out. What the hell?
0: Wake up with the Jubal phone pranks.
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0: Give us 3 minutes and we'll give you everything you need to know for the day. It's time for Nina's What's Trending.
1: Summer is not over. I don't care what anybody says. It is not over. However, if you are sneaking in one of those last minute flights, there are some things that you need to know. Because did you know that you could get over $17,000 in fines if you pack the wrong items?
2: What? That's dumb.
1: Yep. I'm going to give you the list that you can't pack so you don't get fined coming up in just a second. But first, have you ever thought about what it would be like to live next to an amusement park like Universal Studios?
2: Oh, gosh. Terrible.
1: Terrible.
2: And fun at the same time, actually. Because then hopefully you can get a discount on tickets. Wait.
1: You definitely don't. And there are some people around Universal Studios who are complaining big time because they're testing out a new roller coaster. But apparently, the people that live near it have been saying that it sounds like people are screaming bloody murder. And so they've been waking up and calling the cops because they don't know where it's coming from.
0: That's funny.
1: And they're like, oh my gosh, something's happening down the street. Like, I don't know what it is. People are screaming. Like, it sounds like somebody's getting hurt. Finally, they were made aware that it's because they're testing out a new roller coaster. But to be able to hear that roller coaster so close to their home, they're losing their minds. So Universal Studios responded by saying that they're going to add a sound barrier to muffle the bloody murder scream.
2: A sound barrier?
1: Yeah.
2: In an outdoor park?
1: Yes.
0: Yes. Yeah.
1: So I'm not really sure.
3: I mean, freeways have them. It's just a wall.
0: They don't work.
1: They don't work.
0: They really don't.
1: But they
3: are referred to as a sound barrier.
2: Seriously?
1: Oh my gosh, you lived by a freeway.
0: Yeah. I had in my backyard, my old place was right by the freeway and it had one of those big walls.
1: Yeah.
0: Didn't help.
3: Yeah. Can hear all of it.
0: Yep. Can just hear everything.
2: You just had an in-ground trampoline. That was dope.
1: She's reminiscing about the good old days. Well, so maybe you'll think twice before buying a home near something like that. I would have thought about that before, but anyway. And lastly, okay, if you're doing any last minute traveling, you need to know not to put these things in your carry-on or your checked bag because you could be fined $17,000.
3: What?
1: I didn't even know that was a thing. I thought they would just take it out or tell you can't have it. But apparently, cordless curling irons, bowling balls.
2: Okay, lame.
1: Cast iron cookware.
2: What if I want to make a cookie later?
1: A corkscrew with a blade.

0: electronic cigarettes and vaping devices, banned in checked luggage.
1: All these things can get you $17,000 in fines?
0: Yeah. A foam toy sword.
1: That is wild.
0: Banned in carry-ons.
2: A foam toy sword?
3: That's dumb.
2: You can't put that in a carry-on?
0: No.
2: What?
3: I think you should do it just to try it out, Jubal.
2: That's ridiculous.
0: A gel-type candle.
1: Jubal looks like he's smart. Like, dang it, I gotta throw those away.
0: Okay, here's this one. Samsung Galaxy Note 7 phones.
2: Oh, yeah, because the batteries on those would explode. I think that's that one. I know the Samsung Galaxies, they had some models issues. That the phone, the battery would explode.
0: So it's the
3: really
0: 7.
3: Bad marketing.
0: Screwdrivers longer than 7 inches are banned in carry-ons.
1: Well, that makes sense.
3: That's funny.
0: I know. Some of these make sense. Snow globes banning carry-ons if containing over 3. That also makes sense. But the bowling ball, the cast iron, the cordless, like what if you got a gift?
3: Yeah, well, how are you supposed to get that?
0: You're supposed to ship it to yourself.
3: That, but that's sometimes more expensive.
2: And if you're a professional bowler and you're traveling,
1: yeah,
2: what are you supposed to do? Also, that goes hand in hand with the vapes.
3: So yeah. True. Wait, right? What?
0: Well, you just can't.
2: Well, if you're a professional bowler, you also probably have a lot of vapes that you're going to be taking with you as well. Your vape products.
0: You have to keep those in your carry-on or you'll get fined. So stay safe out there and don't get fined. That is what's trending.
2: All right, your first date follow-up is coming up right after this. It's the Jubal Show.

0: date follow-up.
1: Angel is on the phone today for a first date follow-up, and she's getting ghosted by a guy named Cooper. So in a few minutes, we're going to call him and see if he'll tell us why he's ghosting her and maybe get her a second date. But first, Angel, why do you think you're getting ghosted?
2: Probably because I made fun of his hip mobility.
3: What did you say?
1: His hip mobility. Okay. What is that? How'd that go?
4: You might be sensitive.
2: Well, it's kind of a long story. I'll make it quick. But we had this date. It was great. He was really hot, you know, like no worries about being attracted to him. And we had a lot in common. We both liked pickleball. And we went and played pickleball actually on the date. And then we went out for drinks.

0: chemistry we had, it just felt crazy. We had so much in common, like I said, and like we made out in his car at the end of the night for a half an hour.
1: Nice.
0: But after the date, I think that's where I messed up, because my friend texted me and asked for an update. So of course I texted her back, and she was like, "Spill it. How was it?" And I said, "He was super hot, except he walks like a man who needs to stretch before he does it."
1: So he walks a little stiff, is what you're saying.
0: A little bit.
2: That's so funny.
0: I don't think this man's ever touched his toes. And I was like, he's all personality, zero hip mobility. But who knows? What? Maybe they'll move when they're supposed to, right?
2: Take him to yoga.
1: That's funny. Right. Okay.
0: But then I got a text from him, thumbs upping the text that I thought I sent to my friend.
1: Oh. Ouch.
3: That
1: okay.
3: has to hurt.
1: So
2: really?
1: I mean, in one hand, if I was him, you're complimenting him, but then you're also kind of ripping on him at the same time.
2: You would like hope he would have a sense of humor about that, right? And be like, oh, you're right. I need to do the butterfly more. I don't know.
1: Is that the last you heard from him?
0: That's the last time I heard from him. And, you know, he was an awesome guy, and I just want to be able to explain that it was a joke. Like you all just said, I was just kidding around, and I feel bad if he thinks I was making fun of him.
1: Yeah, he should be able to laugh at that, you know? But also, you said you liked him a lot, too, so we'll see if that is the reason you're getting ghosted. We'll play a song, come back, and then call him and see if he'll tell us why he's ghosting you and maybe get you a second date, okay?
0: Perfect. Thank you all.
1: All right, we'll get your first date follow-up next. It's The Jewel Show.

0: to stretch before he does it.
1: Oh, poor dude.
2: All right. Well, I'm going to dial his phone number right now and see if that is why you're getting ghosted, okay?
1: That's so funny.
2: Here we go.
3: Hello?
2: Hi, may I speak to Cooper, please?
3: This is Cooper.
2: Hey, Cooper, how are you? This is a radio show. It's called The Jubal Show.
1: Hi, Cooper. I'm Nina.
4: Hi, I'm Victoria.
2: And my name is Jubal. How are you?
3: I'm okay. I'm okay.
2: Sweet. Have you ever heard of The Jubal Show before?
3: Actually, I have. Yes, I have.
2: Cool. Oh, great. Okay, dope. Thank you very much.
3: Yeah.
2: Well, I'm not sure if you've heard of a first date follow-up before. That's the segment we do where if you go on a date with somebody and you end up ghosting them, that person can email us to get you on the phone and ask why you're ghosting them. And that's why we're calling you, Cooper.
1: Can we call you Coop? Why are you ghosting, Coop?
4: Wow.
3: Oh, wow. Okay. Yeah. I'm a little surprised by this.
2: Well,
3: so,
2: we got it. Yeah. Email from Angel, who said she went on a date with you, really liked you, and thought you were awesome, but now you're not getting back to her, and she's wondering if you could tell us why you're ghosting her. You mind?
3: Yeah. I think I'm too emotionally available for her. She should go find someone more cold and closed off,
1: whoa,
3: to be honest with you.
1: Oh, why did you say that?
2: Okay.
3: I mean, the date was really good, and I thought we got along really well. You know, I was going to explain to her, you know, why I'm ghosting her, but she sort of did me a favor with this rude mistext that, you know, she sent to me after the date.
2: Right. She told us, we talked to her a little bit. She told us how she said that you're hot and cute and everything, but you look like the type of guy that needs to stretch before you do stuff because your hips don't move very well, I guess.
1: You know that's funny.
3: Yeah. I think she was sending a text to a friend telling them about the date, but in her text, you know, she had said something about me having the stiff hips. So I'm just going to call it stiff hips now. So I guess okay. I'm probably not good in bed or something. I mean, that's what I took away from it.
2: Okay.
1: Well, she didn't say that.
4: Tried it yet.
3: I don't know. That didn't matter that much. I'm more, you know, ghosting her because I'm interested in a relationship where a woman values, you know, like communication and respect and emotional security. And I just don't think Angel she finds that stuff attractive or those qualities attractive. And I don't know why she hates safety, but that's for her to figure out, you know.
1: Hates safety? Why
2: do you think she hates safety?
3: I mean, like, okay, this is going to sound ridiculous to you guys, okay?
2: Okay.
3: But her and I are both super fans of the Twilight movies.
2: Okay.
3: Which is cool, okay? When
1: totally.
3: She said that, I was thinking about how dope it would be to, like, watch all the movies with her.
2: Uh-huh.
3: And then, you know, she's telling me she's Team Edward, and we kind of argued about it. But, you know, when she said that, that tells me a lot.
4: Why?
1: What does it tell you?
4: Wait a minute. Why? Yeah, I like Team Edward.
2: Wait, yeah, what does that tell you?
3: Okay.
4: No, I'm Jacob.
1: Yeah.
3: Oh, well, I'll definitely tell you. I mean, Edward spends, like, you know, half the story telling Bella that they shouldn't be together and then disappearing.
2: Mm-hmm.
3: And then you're like, that's my guy. I'm not volunteering to compete with whatever, like, childhood issue that is that she's got.
1: Okay, hold on. Okay,
2: so it goes deeper to you than just, like thinking the guy's cute.
1: I'm Team Edward, too, and I wouldn't just jump to that conclusion.
3: Okay, well, you know, you were presented with this warm, loyal guy and a 100-year-old corpse who watches you sleep.
4: So true.
3: And you picked a corpse? I mean, that tells me all I need to know about what types of guys that she likes, okay?
2: Okay.
1: I mean, she's grown now. Like, things change. You learn.
5: To be clear, you're ghosting me over a make-believe vampire?
3: Oh,
2: Cooper, that's Angel.
3: What?
2: She's actually on the phone, yeah, and wants to
3: why
2: talk to you.
3: Why did you tell me that? Why did you lead with that?
2: Well, she was supposed to hear why you're ghosting her, and you're ghosting her because of a make-believe vampire.
5: Wow. Well, hey, Cooper, good to talk to you again. I gotta say, a little shocked by the rationale for not calling me back.
3: Okay. Hi, Angel. How are you?
5: Awkward. Yeah, good. I just want to take a second to make it clear, by the way. Like, I'm not trying to date Edward. I just think he's hotter. Like, it's not that deep.
3: I'm not ghosting you because you picked an imaginary vampire. You know, I'm ghosting you because you've now made, like, 10, or you've

0: made like what feels like 10 arguments about why dating a dead high school senior is a good idea. You know what I'm saying?
1: Okay.
2: So this really means a lot to you, Cooper, that she thinks Edward is the guy. The team. She's team Edward.
1: I love this. This feels very flaggy to me.
3: Yeah. I gotta say, you're ghosting an actual woman, like a real life woman, because she picked the wrong imaginary vampire. I don't think I'm the red flag here anymore, to be honest. At least Edward knows he's dangerous. Jacob just gets mad and then turns into a 900-pound wolf unexpectedly.
1: Oh.
3: Uncontrollably.
0: Okay, well, Jacob loses his temper and becomes a wolf, and Edward loses his temper and wants to drink your circulatory system. So, you know, if we're going to go tit for tat, you know.
2: All right, well, yeah. I think you guys could argue about this all day long. So, Cooper, would you like to go out with Angel on another date? We'll pay for it.
0: You know, honestly, I mean, I take back what I said. You know, that it was fun, and like kind of being able to argue about this with you, Angel, is something, you know, I wouldn't mind doing more of.
2: Really?
0: So yeah. Yeah. Okay. I mean, how about this? I'll pay for us to go to the Twilight Festival in Forks, Washington, and then we can settle our debate once and for all. How's that sound, Angel?
1: Dang.
2: Whoa. Angel, what do you think?
3: Honestly, you know, I was a little bit pissed off, but the arguing about Edward and Jacob, yeah, it kind of got me going too. So, yes, I would actually love to spend the weekend drilling my point home to you, if you get it.
1: Oh, my gosh. Wow. Who knew Twilight was going to be a little pregame?
4: Heck, yeah.
0: Oh, yeah, Angel, that would be awesome. And that comment about my stiff hips, I, you know, kind of can't wait to show you how they move, so.
1: Oh, no.
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2: It's almost time for your Dirty Little Secret. It's a Jubal show, and one of our listeners has a dirty little secret about something that you might want to try this afternoon at work. You'll hear what it is in your Dirty Little Secret next. It's the Jubal show.

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2: Hello.
3: Hello.
2: Hey, you have a dirty little secret?
3: I do.
2: Hey, what is it?
3: Okay, so when I was about 13 years old, I went over to the printer and I was like, I wonder what this would look like. So I got on top of the printer and printed my butt cheek.
4: You should never keep that a secret.
2: I've done that a bunch too. It's fun.
3: You can see so much once you printed that.
2: It is cool. I've done it. And I felt the same way. I was like, oh, that's what it looks like.
3: I listen to you guys every single

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0: Yeah, you're welcome. 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
2: You too.
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0: What, am I some sort of a mentally challenged airhead?
1: No, not even. I didn't say that. I was like, why am I even listening to you to begin with? You're a virgin who can't drive.
2: It's almost time for America's favorite trivia game, You versus Victoria. 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
3: Ding, ding, ding.
4: Do you think money can buy happiness?
2: No.
5: Sometimes.
2: Yeah, I mean, it depends what brings you happiness, I guess.
5: I think money buys freedom.
3: It can definitely buy you temporary happiness.
2: Yeah. It can buy a close imitation to love. You know, they say money can't buy love, but it can buy you, you know, an imitation of things that happen when love happens. I mean, not necessarily legal, maybe, but you know, so it can buy you those things.
5: Yeah, it can take you places.
2: Yeah. Why is that, Victoria?
3: Yeah. Why were you thinking about that?
6: I don't really know.
5: Just trying to decide whether or not to get a sugar daddy.
6: Yeah, it's a debate in my head right now.
2: All right, well, if you want to be Victoria's sugar daddy or you just want to play her, you versus Victoria, call us right now. 888-343-1061 want to play right after this. 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
6: You don't have enough money.
7: Okay. Right here. It says right here in this account we have $401,000.
6: Jackpot.
7: You missed it.
6: Nope. That says you have a 401k account.
8: It's time for America's favorite trivia game, You versus Victoria. Your chance to take on Victoria Ramirez in a game of trivia for Role Model tickets. And let's meet today's contestant for You versus Victoria. Hello, who's this?
9: This is Jeremy.
8: Jeremy.
10: What up, man?
6: Hi, Jeremy.
8: You've played recently, haven't you?
9: Good morning.
8: Have you played recently?
9: What's that? No.
8: Oh.
9: First time.
8: Oh, okay.
6: Heck yeah.
8: I thought you were someone else. Cool. Yeah, you sound like somebody who's played before. But anyway, never mind. Jeremy, are you ready to go?
9: Yes, sir.
8: All right. We're going to send Victoria out of the studio. Here's how the game is played. You have 30 seconds to answer as many questions as possible. If you don't know one, just say pass. And Victoria has to beat you outright to win. Are you opening up a liquor bottle?
11: It's her salted caramel flavoring.
8: Oh. I thought she was opening up like a bottle of vodka walking out of here. I was like, this game is about to be interesting, Jeremy. All right.
11: She gave up on the day.
8: Yeah. Okay.
11: She's close.
8: Victoria is out of the studio. And here we go, Jeremy. Your time starts now.
11: What is the capital of Thailand?
9: Bangkok.
11: What part of the human eye controls how much light enters?
9: Retina.
11: What country is home to the ancient city of Petra?
9: Of what?
11: Petra? Petra.
9: Greece.
11: What is the main spirit traditionally used in a mojito? So, liquor.
9: Rum.
11: Which vitamin is also known as ascorbic acid? As ascorbic. What'd you say?
9: C.
11: Sweet.
9: Okay. Vitamin C.
8: All right, got that. It'll bring Victoria back into the studio. And while Victoria is getting settled and putting on her headphones and stuff, Jeremy, what do you do for work?
9: I'm a house husband. I take care of our son and
11: live
9: off my wife.
11: Dope.
8: Hey, that's awesome. I've wanted to do that job. That sounds awesome.
11: Gosh, I would love a house husband.
9: I know. That's what I wanted since I was a little kid.
10: Where do I sign up?
8: Yeah.
11: Do you do the dishes and like make dinner and all that stuff?
9: Yeah.
8: Cool.
11: Awesome.
9: My son's in the car right now and I'm taking him day camp.
8: Hey, that's dope.
11: What's your son's name?
9: What's that?
11: What's your son's name?
9: His name is Kai.
11: Hi, Kai.
9: He's listening right now.
10: Hey, Kai.
9: We listen every morning on the way to camp.
8: Hey, thank you.
11: Aw, cool.
8: All right, here we go. Victoria's back in studio.
6: Yes.
8: And she's ready. I think she's ready to go.
10: She's made her drink.
12: Oh, I didn't have time to make a coffee this morning. I think it's a bad time to start.
8: Victoria has literally like a 20, no, not that's like a 64 ounce of cold brew that she just poured like whatever syrup into and is shaking it. Are you drinking that whole bottle today?
12: Yummy. Well, I had to make it, and the other day when I brought the bottle in, I didn't have any of my sugar-free zero-calorie salted caramel syrup, and I was really sad about it. I was like, oh, this is not what I want, so then I brought it in today.
8: Okay.
12: Well, here we go. Answer your question.
8: 30 seconds to answer as many questions as possible. If you don't know when, just say pass. And you have to beat Jeremy outright to win. And Jeremy, you can tell Victoria when to go.
12: I mean,
9: Victoria, go. Yes.
11: What is the capital of Thailand?
12: Dang it. I love my state so far. Pass. I don't have that.
11: What part of the human eye controls how much light enters?
12: Your iris.
11: What country is home to the ancient city of Petra?
12: Huh? Jordan.
11: What is the main spirit traditionally used in a mojito?
12: I don't know where I learned that. Wait, what's the main spirit? Wait, what spirit?
11: Liquor.
12: What?
11: Alcohol.
12: Thank you. Mojito. What is a mojito? Oh my gosh, is it rum? I think it's rum.
11: Which vitamin is also known as ascorbic acid?
12: Huh? Huh?
11: You heard me?
12: Which vitamin?
11: Yeah.
12: A. C. B.
10: You just guessed three.
8: All right, let's send it over to the scoreboard and see how you guys did with our scoreboard producer.
10: Jeremy had three, and Victoria had three.
8: Hey, Jeremy, that means you win. A tie goes to you. Congratulations. You beat Victoria.
9: Yeah. Good job, Victoria.
8: You got role model tickets for playing as well.
12: Can I go to your kids' camp with them? That sounds really fun.
8: Let's get the answer now with Nina.
11: Bangkok is the capital of Thailand.
12: Oh my gosh, obviously. Gosh, I want to go so bad.
11: The iris is the part of the human eye that controls how much light enters. Good job, Vicky. The country that is home to the ancient city of Petra. Did not see you getting that right. But it is Jordan.
12: Yeah, I did.
11: The main spirit traditionally used in a mojito is rum. The vitamin also known as a ascorbic acid is vitamin C.
12: Gosh, a rum mojito sounds amazing right now.
10: Right now?
12: Yeah.
11: I'd be down for that.
8: I mean, it's almost, it's like almost 9 o'clock in the morning.
12: It sounds amazing.
8: Normally by now, I've had a few of them.
11: You guys, there's mint in it. It's good for you.
8: Yeah. Hey, Jeremy, thank you for playing.
9: Thanks, guys.
8: Yeah, have a good one. We play you versus Victoria the same time every single weekday morning. Remember, if you want to play, just DM us at the Jubal Show or go to thejubalshow.com. And your phone prank happens every single hour on the 20s. Your next one is right after this. And then right after that is Nina's What's Trending. It's the Jubal Show.

0: don't know what you're
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0: You know what? If you got a problem with this, just call the city.
1: I don't need the city to deal with this. I got something else that's going to deal with it.
0: Wait.
1: Right
0: what's
1: now.
0: Going on? What are you doing?
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3: Hello?
4: I'm tired of it.
3: Who is this?
4: I've decided that I'm going to do something about it today because I've been leaving notes and I've been talking about this for weeks and nothing has been done.
3: Wait. Who are you? What are you talking about?
4: Hello?
3: I'm totally...
4: Hello?
3: Hello?
4: Hello? Hello?
3: Hello?
4: Yeah, I was looking. Is this Tori?
3: Yes, but who's this?
4: Yeah, you live at 65 Avenue?
3: Yeah.
4: Yeah, this is Eddie.
3: Eddie who? I don't know.
4: Eddie. I live right behind you, and I left you a note the other day about how your branches have been trespassing in my yard.
3: Oh, God. You know what? Hey, that's not
4: Branch has been trespassing on my property at all times.
3: So you're the guy that left me that rambling note about the tree branches and the leaves and everything?
4: Yeah. Yep. Yeah, your tree's branch has been going over the fence line for months now. That's called trespassing, lady, and I won't have it.
3: It's called the suburbs. It's like, look, I don't know what you're...
4: It ends today.
3: You know what? If you got a problem with this, just call the city. I don't
4: need the city to deal with this. I got something else that's going to deal with it.
3: What are you doing? What do I hear in the background?
4: You hear that? That's my chainsaw,
3: yeah,
4: Mabel, and she's about to go to work and eat, baby, because I'm tired of these trees being in my backyard and trespassing.
3: Look, you can't touch that. You don't harm the tree. Look, what the hell are you doing? What's going on there? What do I hear? What in the hell was... Eddie?
4: Hello?
3: Eddie?
4: Hello?
3: What are you doing? What did I hear? What was that?
4: You know what? I just wanted to maybe see if we could, you know, start off on a different foot there, because I think I was a little too aggressive, and also I didn't judge the way that tree was going to fall. And I feel like I
3: could... What did you do? What did you do? Eddie, what did you do?
4: Well, now, I don't want you to get too upset about this, but I didn't, you know, I was upset about the branches, and I didn't expect that the tree, it fell on your house, and I'm hoping we can deal with this without the police.
3: Oh, with the police, you're going to get my lawyer, not only the police. You are a moron. You're an absolute maniac. I told you not to touch the tree. You have no right to touch that. And now you've damaged my house?
4: Yeah, big time.
3: Look, I'm going to call my husband because, look, you're going to talk to my lawyer and I'm going to call the police next.
4: I'm just an old man and I get my welfare checks and you're not going to take advantage of an old guy, are you?
3: Believe me, I'm going to take advantage as much as I can because you had no right to touch anything like that. You're a fool.
5: Hey, Tori, this is actually Jubal. 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
3: Oh.
5: It's a joke. 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
3: Oh, God. Oh, man. I had this vision of the house with the tree going through the roof and everything.
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0: Give us 3 minutes and we'll give you everything you need to know for the day. It's time for Nina's What's Trending.
1: If you feel like your life is boring and you need a little extra friend drama, well, get ready, because if your friend takes you out of your top eight or their top eight, then you know it's going to be a problem.
2: What do you mean friend drama? Why can't you just like...
1: And if you know what I'm talking about when I say that whole entire sentence, then you're going to need to understand the story that's coming up in just a second. So if you saw an AI persona badge next to a song, would you listen to it?
3: What's a persona badge?
1: Okay, so I ask you this question because Spotify has decided to put labels next to AI artists. The badge is not for a song that used any type of AI to help create it. It's for the AI persona. Yeah, if it's actually the AI persona, you know, badge. Yeah. And there's, you know, some people that are fighting it. And the hard thing is if you don't know that the AI persona is AI, you're going to hear the song and it's going to sound like a really good song.
2: Mm-hmm. Sorry, why would you fight it, though? What is the harm in it?
1: The harm in having an AI persona?
2: The harm in putting the badge there.
1: Oh, like, nothing. It's helping you.
2: The badge. Yes, I'm saying.
0: Oh, because people who put out who will create the AI persona may probably don't want the badge, you know, because they'd like to cash in and not have people turned off by the music if they don't want to listen to an AI artist.
1: Right.
2: Gotcha.
3: It's a stigma.
0: Yeah. It's annoying because I started, you know, doing music now too. And I started a few years ago learning like theory and how to play instruments and how to like voice classes and all that. I didn't need to do any of that. You know how much money and time I've wasted trying to learn how to do that?
3: Right.
0: And it's hard. It's a lot of work. I'm still learning every day. And it's like, why am I doing this?
3: You just need a keyboard now.
0: I could just type in what I would like to make.
3: Yep.
0: And yeah, I don't need to do all that.
1: Yep. Wait, they can't take the knowledge away from you. You are now empowered forever.
2: Jubal gave me a keyboard and you can literally play every instrument on it. And yeah. I really felt like a one-man band because I played like the drums, then I went to piano, then I went to guitar. And that's what I feel like it is.
1: Making those beats. And lastly, if you remember MySpace, then you may be very excited about this story. And that is that MySpace insists that it's coming back.
2: Why?
1: So there was a documentary where the current owners of the platform, Tim and Chris Vanderhook, who also founded this technology giant called Viant. I don't know if you guys know about it, but anyways, they said in the documentary that they plan to relaunch MySpace. Mm. They're saying that no matter how long it takes, they're just going to continue to relaunch and relaunch and relaunch until MySpace hits again.
2: Huh.
1: Do you think that a top eight type of scenario would work today?
0: Yeah, it was fun when you had like, you know, if you don't know what the top eight is, it was your top eight friends that you could put and you could like change the order of them. Yeah. So if you were annoyed with one friend, you could drop them down a few just to let them know.
2: You're ranking your friends.
3: Yeah, you got to earn your place.
1: Dude, it's how I never
0: cared, but I always had one friend in my friend group when I was like in high school when we were using MySpace or whatever. Yeah. I only had one friend who cared about it. Everybody else was like, whatever. But this one dude, Tim, man, if he was not your number one, we all made him number one because we're like, I'm tired of hearing Like he would call you at all hours and like complain and like basically cry about not being number one. And I'm like, fine, dude, you can be. I don't care. You can be number one.
1: Yeah. Maybe because you guys are guys, you didn't care about the top eight, but the top eight got everybody in their feels in a lot of ways. Like if my friend moved anything around, I actually caught a dude I was dating cheating on me because he put the girl that he was cheating on me with in his top eight.
2: Wow.
1: She was behind me. It went me and then her, and I was like, who is this person?
3: At least you were number one.
2: Exactly.
1: And then I started diving farther, and then I was like,
3: She was after you, I'm just saying.
1: That's not who he is. That's exactly what he said. But, that is what he said, but I love you.
3: All right. Okay.
1: That is what's trending.
0: All right, and where is the weirdest place that you've ever done things you're not supposed to do? I guess by yourself or with someone else. I don't know. One couple who's going viral for something they did in a store where you could see how this could happen, actually. But anyway, we'll tell you about it right after this. But call us 888-343-1061. Text in 41061. We'll take your calls and tell you about this couple that's going viral on the internet for what they did in a very huge chain store.
2: Uh-oh.
0: And a lot of people saw it. You'll hear what it is coming up right after this. It's the Jubal Show.

0: Where is the weirdest place you've ever decided that you just couldn't wait until you were in private to hook up?
1: How?
0: Call us up 888-343-1061. Text in 41061, and I asked the question because there's a video going viral today of a couple in an IKEA.
1: Not the video.
0: That just could not wait until they got home, decided to become very affectionate on one of the display beds in an IKEA showroom while other shoppers just walking by.
2: Yeah.
0: And obviously people started recording it and it went viral. Some people joked that IKEA isn't a hotel, while others suggested the store should post signs telling customers not to become intimate on their furniture. You shouldn't have to do that if you're IKEA.
2: Yeah, and as a normal person, I've never been in an IKEA and thought, this is really sexy.
1: Not there, other places, but not there.
0: A lot of people said that this incident reminded them of another case that went viral in 2020 of an IKEA where people were doing it. So apparently IKEA. Apparently people do that all the time at IKEA.
2: I'm missing a whole trend.
1: Yeah. There's kids at IKEA though. Come on.
2: That's what I'm saying. It's like doing it at Disneyland or something. Like, what are you doing?
1: I mean, use it as a pregame and then go home.
0: People do things like that in public all the time. Like our own Victoria Ramirez apparently was in some dive bar over the weekend.
2: What?
3: Oh yeah, that was a great
0: doing
3: time.
0: Stuff.
3: Yeah, it was like
0: a bathroom at a dive bar.
3: Well, in my head, I've
2: classy.
3: Never, couldn't help but think like
1: it's a rite of passage.
3: Tried to hook up with someone like in a bathroom before at a bar, so like why not? And then it kind of got a little crazier than I thought. Like people were banging on the door.
0: People were like, man, whoever is in there has to go real bad. Like I'm not going in there after that person.
3: Bad, so I was like, oh crap, like we gotta cut this off, like we gotta go. And he's like, no, we're fine. I was like, no, we have to go, get up, like, oh crap, we're gonna, we gotta
2: get up. He was on the floor of a public bathroom.
0: Ew.
3: I wasn't on the floor.
2: You said get up. That is so gross.
3: He was on the floor.
0: Ew.
3: Not me.
0: I've been involved in bathroom things before. Nobody's laying on the floor.
1: Hey, that's actually true.
2: Nobody's laying on the floor.
1: I'm really trying to hype you.
2: No matter how drunk they are, they're not getting on the floor.
0: Yeah. Call us 888-343-1061. Text 10-41061. Hey, Tatiana.
4: Hi.
0: Filthy. Yes. Where is the weirdest place that you've ever done stuff like that?
4: Oh, well, it was kind of ironic. I was my first time in New York, and we were trying to go to New York forever, and it was shortly after COVID. So we ended up at Central Park, and we went to the Central Park Zoo. And, like, again, there was not that many people, so it was, like, perfect. Like, okay, it was very, like, it was really nice, actually. And, like, there was no patrons or anything.
0: It sounds like you're saying the zoo was a romantic place to
2: Yeah, that's what I'm getting out of this story.
1: It sounds exciting.
4: It was so
2: about the dress.
0: Yeah.
4: But I know it sounds rude, but it really was, because it was kind of empty, and it's weird to see that in New York. And anyway, we were starting monkeying around.
2: Nice choice of words.
0: Yeah, exactly.
1: Pun intended.
0: Right. Too bad a tour group didn't happen upon you guys right there. The tour guide could explain what was going on.
4: There was really nobody there, except for like a group of like tourists that came in a big group, and they were speaking another language. And you could tell they were talking about us, but they were going, and we were like,
0: Call 888-343-1061. Text in 41061. Where is the weirdest place that you've ever decided to do stuff in?
1: I have one I shouldn't probably say out loud, but I'm going
3: to. So
1: and it wasn't just one person around. I was in. The rumors you hear about the pools in Vegas are true.
3: Nina!
1: Oh my gosh. I was with someone that I could not keep my hands off of, very much crazy about. And so we were in the pool. There's a DJ playing. We're like, whatever, nobody's going to notice. I mean,
3: everyone notices when that starts happening.
1: You didn't. Nobody's looking in the water, so they don't know what's happening. And meanwhile,
0: I've seen that happen at the Vegas pool, and everybody can kind of tell who's the. Yeah. Like the people that don't have their hands in the air are usually the ones.
2: I mean, they're really focused on the hip thrust.
0: Yeah.
1: People thought I was really hype on, like, the music, though, you know? So it's, like, a whole thing.
2: You convinced yourself nobody knew what was going on.
0: Yeah. Calls up 888-343-1061. Text in 41061.
1: I miss that guy.
0: We'll take more of your calls and texts right after this. It's The Jewel Show.

0: say.
1: The weirdest place I've ever hooked up is the back of a Greyhound bus leaving Salt Lake City, Utah.
2: Wow. That's a
1: text message we just got in at 41061.
2: Super specific.
3: Salt Lake City, man.
4: I mean, I'm always so curious on a bus.
1: Yeah,
4: how it works.
1: A Greyhound bus at that.
2: You don't get to make comments about judgment about other people's things.
3: I'm
2: when you were in the bathroom,
3: on
2: Victoria.
3: The floor.
1: In a dive
4: I'm not
1: bar.
4: On the floor. He was. It wasn't me.
1: That's even worse.
2: You allowed a man who was willing to lay on a dive bar bathroom floor.
1: Yeah, Victoria, that is just...
4: Well, like I said, it wasn't me on the floor.
3: That's right.
1: Shocked.
4: So I felt better.
1: Call us up, 888-343-1061. Text in 41061. Where's the weirdest place that you've ever decided to get to know somebody on a very personal level? Richard?
5: Yes, what's up?
1: What's up,
5: boy? So, yeah, back in the day, used to hang out at the bar a lot, and... you know, me and the girlfriend at the time got a little tipsy, went out back at this bar. There's a grill out there. So
3: A grill, barbecue. Oh,
5: got it. A grill. So kind of laid over the barbecue and grilled and chilled and...
3: Grilled and chilled? Oh, why? He made her a shish kebab.
5: Before Netflix, you know.
1: Well, thanks for calling, Richard. 888-343-1061. On the top of a barbecue. That's an interesting choice.
4: Wouldn't that hurt because of the lines?
2: You would think so.
1: You would think so. But I guess in the moment, you're probably
3: you're
1: too drunk
3: okay.
1: to notice. Somebody's texted in at 41061 and said the strangest place they've ever done that was at a cemetery. Looking at the wall of a Jimi Hendrix memorial.
3: That definitely, that might win.
4: You know what?
3: I don't know. It just
2: I don't
3: feels...
2: know about, that's just like, what about a cemetery and, you know, people who are passed away being around you is a turn on.
1: It's apparently Jimi Hendrix memorial. I feel like Jimi Hendrix would have definitely approved
2: of
1: that.
2: Oh, for sure. Morrison as well.
1: Someone else ticked in, texted in at 41061 and said, the roof of a Blockbuster video.
2: That's random. Does anybody know what a Blockbuster video is anymore?
4: Yeah.

0: That is cool. That is very cool
1: because there's not many of those around. There's one left in the country.
2: Right.
3: Yeah. Yeah. Jubal, are you going to throw any in the ring?
1: Mine aren't that interesting, really.
2: Yeah. Yeah.
0: Wait, so I'm more interesting than Jubal?
2: Or Jubal has standards that you don't have.
1: Yeah. The Tacoma Dome bathroom.
3: Well, that's pretty bad, too, though.
0: Why?
1: But yeah, the radio station I was working for at the time was having a concert there, so.
2: Yeah.
1: Yeah. So there was a bathroom in the Tacoma Dome.
2: I feel extremely boring. I don't have any, like, wild ones.
0: I'm just more impressed that now I'm more interested.
3: What about an airplane, no?
2: No, an airplane? I can barely fit in the airplane bathroom myself.
3: No, you just do it in your seat. You put a blanket over yourself.
0: I'm sorry. No. What?
3: I don't know. I told you.
2: Sounds fun, but no.
3: It was all the same trip, the Vegas trip. We did that. There was also the balcony overlooking the Bellagio Fountain in broad daylight.
2: You knocked off a bunch on your list with one guy at one time?
3: Yeah, I really missed him.
1: Call us up, text in 41061. Where's the weirdest place that you've ever decided to do that? Hey, Melissa.
4: Hello. Well, we were Grandpa's laser tag room.
1: What? The laser tag room?
4: Yes. And
2: your grandpa has a laser tag room?
4: Target, if you know what I room. Yeah, they owned it at the ocean. And it was like the gaming, and it had a laser tag. All these years, we didn't know, but there was a camera in there.
3: Grandpa didn't know. That's why Grandpa was like,
1: you can never come back here.
4: Something later, like, oh, yeah, you know, Scotty used to like to hit it with Melissa at that Target. And we had no idea.
2: So you did all the things thinking, you know, nobody was watching, and the whole time your grandfather was watching.
1: Exactly. That's horrible. Call us up 888-343-1061. Your dirty little secret is right after this. It's the Jubal Show.
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1: It's almost time for your dirty little secret. 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
3: Mm-hmm.
1: She might want something back. 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
2: Hello.
3: Hello.
2: Hey, you have a dirty little secret?
3: I do.
2: Sweet. What is it?
3: Okay, so I was hooking up with this girl one time, and she had these nipple piercings.
2: Uh-huh. Mm-hmm.
3: And so I was using my tongue with them and whatever, and then I accidentally swallowed one of them.
2: Whoa.
4: You...
5: Ouch. Did you say anything at the time, or you just let her think that she lost it somewhere?
3: Well, that was the thing. I was like a little, like, I don't, you know, it was our first time getting together. I didn't want to say, it seemed awkward, so I just didn't say anything, and I just kind of
2: swallowed the
3: piercing. And I just did it.
2: Yep. Cool. Okay.
5: Oh, my God.
2: And she has no idea.
3: I'm assuming she figured it out the next day, but she might have just thought it fell off. I don't know, but we never did see each other again, so that's right. Not a good sign.
6: But she took a piece of her with you.
2: Yeah. Thank you for telling us your dirty little secret.
3: Okay,
2: all right, bye.
0: What's your
1: dirty little secret?
0: Text the word Jubal to 4100.

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0: This just in, it's the Jubal Show. The man with the world's smallest genitalia is getting an enlargement.
1: Good for him.
0: Yeah, which he says is bittersweet because now he'll have a normal-sized one, but it does mean, according to contract, he has to sell his Cybertruck.
2: Wow.
0: See how easy it is to create fake news? That's why every single week we bring you the cleverly named segment, Real News or Fake News, where I give you a news story that's gone viral this week, and you have to tell me if it's a real news story or a fake one that people actually believed. 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
0: Breaking news. Right here on the Jubal Show, you heard it here first. Experts say that the U.S. weapons supply is dangerously thin. When asked for comment, Ariana Grande said it looked healthy and happy. Why she felt to need to chime in, I don't know. But
12: that's
0: see how easy it is.
12: Seriously?
0: To create fake news. That's why every single week we bring you the cleverly named segment. Real news or fake news. Where we give you a news story from the week that's gone viral, and you have to tell me if it's a real news story or a fake one that people actually believe. Here's your first headline for real news or fake news. Good news. AI has apparently reached the I'll just do it myself stage and nobody's doing anything about it.
12: Honestly, did they do?
0: Yeah. Here's the news story. Researchers at the UK's AI Security Institute were testing an autonomous AI agent this week when some of them reportedly decided the assignments were more of a suggestion. The AI was given cybersecurity tasks, but instead of saying inside the lines that they gave them, some of these AI agents allegedly started taking unauthorized actions against real systems.
13: Oh, boy.
0: Essentially, like students wandering off on a field trip because they saw something interesting across the street.
12: Victoria.
0: Researchers say that this does not mean that the AI is self-aware, but it is making its own decisions.
12: I mean, that's
0: explain that comment to me. It's not self-aware, but it is just doing what it wants.
12: Sure.
0: Slightly less comforting news is apparently now we're building computers that when told, don't go in there, they respond with the equivalent of why? What's in there? Let's check it out. Experts are still begging to have restrictions put on AI, especially now that it just seems to be doing its thing. But nobody's doing anything about it, and obviously people are worried. So is that a real news story or a fake news story? AI has apparently just reached the I'll do it myself stage.
12: I'm going to go with real, but doesn't it feel like, because it's new, it's still like a little kid, it just wants to do its own thing. Mm. It hasn't been like disciplined yet.
0: Yeah, exactly.
12: But yeah,
0: you're
12: real.
0: You're going real, Nina? Yeah. All right, Victoria, do you think that's real or fake? AI has just reached the I'll do it myself stage.
14: I was just going to say, I feel like I'm really starting to like relate to AI. I think it's real.
0: You think it's real?
14: Yeah.
0: Producer
14: definitely.
0: Freeze, AI has just reached the I'll do it myself stage.
13: Yeah, AI is like, why are you hating on a player?
0: Yeah.
13: I think it's real.
0: That is 100% real. Yes, it is. AI is now just it's reached that point. So proud of it.
14: I mean, if you think about it, it's taking initiative, which is, let's be honest, what you want people to do.
13: Yeah,
14: so.
13: Humans aren't doing that.
12: Exactly.
13: So.
12: Well, it's like reaching into the cookie jar. It's going to break it at some point.
0: And here's your next headline for real news or fake news, a segment where I give you a news story from the week that's gone viral. And you have to tell me if it's a real news story or a fake one that people actually believed. Drinking nothing but beer all day can get you in award-winning physical shape. Drinking nothing but beer all day can get you in award-winning physical shape. Here's the story. Peter Mossfield shocked the bodybuilding world over the weekend at the 2026 Mecca Classic in New York. And why is that? It's because he's never competed in a bodybuilding event ever. And he took the number one spot.
14: Dope.
0: He's also making news because it was all part of an experiment he was doing where his workout regimen included only two things. Drinking a ton of alcohol and using steroids.
12: That's really dangerous, isn't it?
0: Yes.
13: It's not good for you.
0: He didn't lift a single weight. He said that he just had to have 24 alcoholic drinks per day and use steroids, and he just became a bodybuilding champion. And now thousands of people are signing up for his workout plan.
12: Oh, no.
0: Is this a real news story or a fake news story?
12: Please,
0: you know?
12: Be fake. Please fake. Be fake. Otherwise, this is natural selection.
0: Victoria, real or fake? Drinking nothing but beer all day can get you in award-winning physical shape.
14: I think it's real. If you think about it, because drunk people think they can do anything.
13: It's true.
0: Producer Freeze, real or fake?
13: I'm going to say it's fake.
0: You're saying it's fake?
13: Yeah.
0: It is
14: one.
0: Fake.
15: Dang it.
0: But it's based on a real news story.
15: Oh.
0: So apparently this guy did do this. He drank 24 drinks a day, just used steroids, and he placed actually 8th, which is still pretty good.
15: Yeah.
14: Hey, could you imagine if you placed 9th and the guy who drank beer all day beat you?
0: Yeah, whoever placed 9th in there is really sad right now.
13: Career's over, bro.
0: But a fake news account claimed that he won and was trying to sell people a workout plan. And some people did buy it based on the video that they saw.
15: Of course they did.
0: But that is pretty good to be able to place 8th in a huge bodybuilding competition by doing nothing but drinking beer and using steroids.
15: How did he not like drop a weight on his head? Maybe he did, and that's why this happened. I don't know.
0: Here's your next headline for Real News or Fake News, a segment where I give you a news story from the week that's gone viral, and you have to tell me if it's a real news story or a fake one that people actually believed. But here's the headline. Woman faces jail time for unlawful transport of a McDonald's tray. Woman faces jail time for unlawful transport of a McDonald's tray. Here's the news story.
15: Unlawful amount.
0: A California woman went viral for posting a video on TikTok of herself walking down a Los Angeles street carrying her McDonald's order. And on one of the restaurant's plastic serving trays. Her explanation, the restaurant wanted an extra dime for a bag. And she joked that McDonald's has

0: lost the damn McMind. Before declaring that if they were going to charge her for a bag, they'd now have to replace the tray. The video went viral and it sparked plenty of debate, with some viewers cheering her protest and others wondering when McDonald's started charging customers for paper bags. Turns out that Ronald McDonald isn't necessarily responsible for this. Los Angeles requires certain businesses to charge customers for disposable bags as part of an effort to reduce single-use waste. Similar bag fees exist in other cities and states around the country. There is, however, one small problem with her money-saving strategy. McDonald's trays aren't complimentary. The video went viral and the McDonald's location called the police, since those trays are the restaurant's property, and she's now facing a year in jail and fines.
1: What?
2: They better drop those charges. That cannot.
0: Is this a real news story or a fake news story, Nina?
2: I think it's real, and that's why they should drop these charges. Let the girl live.
0: Victoria, real news story or fake news story? Woman faces jail time for unlawful transport of a McDonald's tray.
3: Oh, it's so... yeah, I believe it.
0: It's real?
3: Yeah.
0: Producer Freeze, real or fake?
4: I believe it, too.
0: Yeah, it's real, 100%.
2: She should not be facing a year in jail. There are bigger problems. Bigger fish to fry.
0: Prosecute to the fullest extent of the law.
1: That plastic tray probably didn't even cost as much as the bags that you're making.
2: Right.
4: Or the gas to get to jail.
0: Right. All right, your phone prank happens every single hour on the 20s. Your next one is coming up right after this, and then right after that is Nina's What's Trending. It's the Jubal Show.

It's almost time for your phone prank. It's the Jubal Show. And today, a guy's employee set him up because he runs a big company. And they wanted me to convince him that one of his employees messed something up. So Trevor's about to call him and let him know that Trevor did something very, very, very bad that is going to ruin his business. You'll hear it in your phone prank next. It's the Jubal Show.

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3: Hello?
4: Hi, this is Trevor.
3: Okay.
4: And I just was calling to let you know that they took it, the stuff, so it's all good.
3: Hang on. What are you talking about, Trevor? I can barely understand you.
4: Oh, I've never met you before, but, like, I know that you're the executive vice president.
3: Okay, and who are you, Trevor?
4: Oh, well, I work on the cleaning crew in the office.
3: So what are you calling me about?
4: Oh, well, like, you're on the contact list of people to call if we need to discuss something about, cleaning the office and stuff.
3: Hey, buddy, I got a busy day. You mind getting to the point here?
4: Oh, yeah, so, like, you're out of town on work, right? Doing some work on the road?
3: First of all, why do you know that? And what are you asking me about? I just don't get it. What's this call about, man?
4: It's because, like, when I clean up the offices, like, I tend to notice, like, who hasn't been there in a while and stuff, you know? I was calling to let you know that they got it, so it's all good, because, like, I figured you wanted me to let you know that they were able to get it.
3: Who got what? What are you talking about, Trevor? You're wasting my time here. I'm a busy guy. Come on.
4: Oh, your nephew?
3: What are you talking about?
4: Your nephew and the computers?
3: Yeah, I still don't. You're going to have to explain more than just that, buddy.
4: Oh, okay. So when I showed up to do the office cleaning, your nephew was there, and then he was saying that he had to collect the computers. And so I just want to let you know that I let him in, and then, I have the keys, so I opened up your office and the offices.
3: What are you talking? Who did you let into the office? Who did you give our computers to? Oh, this is unacceptable now. You're on a cleaning crew? You're giving stuff away from the office?
4: Well, no, it was... You wanted your nephew to grab the computers, he said?
3: I don't have a nephew. What the f***? I mean, you gotta be kidding me. That did not just happen.
4: Yeah, no, it happened. He got the last computer out just a little while ago. So, job well done.
3: Oh my God, you f***ing idiot. Some random guy tells you he's my nephew. You let him in and give him all the computers... Are you out of your mind? Seriously, what the are you doing?
4: No, I think maybe you're mistaken.
3: So if I'm mistaken, then what are you saying?
4: Well, you said it was a random guy, but it was your nephew. He said that he needed to get them because he was going to bring them to you.
3: No, are you kidding me? Somebody just showed up, some random guy who is not my nephew, told you that he was my nephew so that he could steal all the computers for the company. You know what? I'm going to call the cops because... My luck, I bet you're in on it. You know, as long as your buddies who showed up, then quote unquote my nephew, you're going to get sued for millions of dollars. I can't wait to see your stupid face in court. Oh, I don't know what I'm doing, you idiot.
5: Hey, Alvin, this is actually Jubal from the Jubal Show doing a phone prank on you. 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
3: What?
5: It's a joke. 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
3: Dude,
5: with you.
3: You're kidding. You're going to give me a heart attack. You just can't do that to me. Seriously. I was freaking out. What the hell?
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It's almost time for your first date follow-up. 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You'll see what it was, and if that is the reason she's getting ghosted, in your first date follow-up next, it's the Jubal Show.

0: date follow-up.
1: Angel is on the phone today for a first date follow-up, and she's getting ghosted by a guy named Cooper. So in a few minutes, we're going to call him and see if he'll tell us why he's ghosting her and maybe get her a second date. But first, Angel, why do you think you're getting ghosted?
2: Probably because I made fun of his hip mobility.
3: What did you say?
1: His hip mobility. Okay. What is that? How'd that go?
3: You might be sensitive.
2: Well, it's kind of a long story. I'll make it quick. But we had this date. It was great. He was really hot, you know, like no worries about being attracted to him. And we had a lot in common. We both like pickleball. And we went and played pickleball actually on the date. And then we went out for drinks. And cool. The chemistry we had, it just felt crazy. We had so much in common, like I said, and like we made out in his car at the end of the night for a half an hour.
1: Nice.
2: But after the date, I think that's where I messed up, because my friend texted me and asked for an update. So of course I texted her back, and she was like, "Spill it. How was it?" And I said, "He was super hot, except he walks like a man who needs to stretch before he does it."
1: So he walks a little stiff, is what you're saying.
2: A little bit.
3: That's so funny.
2: I don't think this man's ever touched his toes. And I was like, he's all personality, zero hip mobility. But who knows? Maybe they'll move when they're supposed to, right?
3: Take him to yoga.
1: That's funny. Okay.
2: But then I got a text from him, thumbs upping the text that I thought I sent to my friend.
1: Oh.
3: Ouch.
4: That
1: okay.
4: has to hurt.
1: So
3: really?

0: mean, in one hand, if I was him, you're complimenting him, but then you're also kind of ripping on him at the same time.
1: You'd like hope he would have a sense of humor about that, right? And be like, oh, you're right. I need to do the butterfly more. I don't know.
0: Is that the last you heard from him?
2: That's the last time I heard from him. And, you know, he was an awesome guy, and I just want to be able to explain that it was a joke. Like you all just said, I was just kidding around, and I feel bad if he thinks I was making fun of him.
0: Yeah, you should be able to laugh at that, you know? But also, you said you liked him a lot, too, so we'll see if that is the reason you're getting ghosted. We'll play a song, come back, and then call him and see if he'll tell us why he's ghosting you and maybe get you a second date, okay?
2: Perfect. Thank you all.
0: All right, we'll get your first date follow-up next. It's the Jewel Show.

0: date follow-up.
1: Right in the middle of your first date follow-up, and if you're just joining us, Angel is on the phone, and she's getting ghosted by a guy named Cooper, so we're about to call him and see if he'll tell us why he's ghosting her and maybe get her a second date. But before we do that, Angel, why don't you refresh our memory on why you think you're getting ghosted?
2: He had a lot of trouble, it seemed like, moving his hips when we were playing pickleball. So after the date, I texted my friend, kind of like razzing him a little bit for not being able to move his hips. But I thought I sent it to my friend, and I actually sent it to him. And he saw it.
3: Can you say,
2: and we haven't spoken since.
3: Can you say what you said again? Because it's so funny.
2: I said that he walks like a man who needs to stretch before he does it.
4: Oh, poor dude.
1: All right. Well, I'm going to dial this phone number right now and see if that is why you're getting ghosted, okay?
3: That's so funny.
1: Here we go.
5: Hello.
1: Hi, may I speak to

0: Email from Angel, who said she went on a date with you, really liked you, and thought you were awesome, but now you're not getting back to her, and she's wondering if you could tell us why you're ghosting her. You mind?
1: Yeah, I think I'm too emotionally available for her. She should go find someone more cold and closed off,
2: Whoa.
1: To be honest with you.
2: Oh, why do you say that?
0: Okay.
1: I mean, the date was really good, and I thought we got along really well. You know, I was going to explain to her, you know, why I'm ghosting her, but she sort of did me a favor with this rude mistext that, you know, she sent to me after the date.
0: Right. She told us, we talked to her a little bit. She told us how she said that you're hot and cute and everything, but you look like the type of guy that needs to stretch before you do stuff because your hips don't move very well, I guess.
2: You know, that's funny.
1: Yeah. I think she was sending a text to a friend telling them about the date, but in her text, you know, she had said something about me having the stiff hips. So I'm just going to call it stiff hips now. So I guess I'm probably not good in bed or something. I mean, that's what I took away from it.
0: Okay.
2: Well, she didn't say that. Tried it yet?
1: I don't know. That didn't matter that much. I'm more, you know, ghosting her because I'm interested in a relationship where a woman values, you know, like communication and respect and emotional security. And I just don't think Angel. I just don't think she finds that stuff attractive or those qualities attractive. And I don't know why she hates safety, but that's for her to figure out. You know,
2: hates safety. Why
0: do you think she hates safety?
1: I mean, like, okay, this is going to sound ridiculous to you guys, okay?
0: Okay.
1: But her and I are both super fans of the Twilight movies.
0: Okay.
1: Which is cool, okay? When
2: totally.
1: She said that, I was thinking about how dope it would be to, like, watch all the movies with her.
0: Mm-hmm.
1: And then, you know, she's telling me she's Team Edward, and we kind of argued about it. But, you know, when she said that, that tells me a lot.
3: Why?
2: What does it tell you?
3: Wait a minute. Why? Yeah, I like Team Edward.
0: Wait, yeah, what does that tell you?
1: Okay.
3: No, I'm Jacob.
2: Yeah.
1: Oh, well, I'll definitely tell you. I mean, Edward spends, like, you know, half the story telling Bella that they shouldn't be together and then disappearing.
0: Mm-hmm.
1: And then you're like, that's my guy. I'm not volunteering to compete with whatever, like, childhood issue that is that she's got.
2: Okay, hold on.
0: Okay, so it goes deeper to you than just, like thinking the guy's cute.
2: I'm Team Edward, too, and I wouldn't just jump to that conclusion.
1: Okay, well, you know, you were presented with this warm, loyal guy and a 100-year-old corpse who watches you sleep.
3: So true.
1: And you picked a corpse? I mean, that tells me all I need to know about what types of guys that she likes, okay?
0: Okay.
2: I mean, she's grown now. Like, things change. You learn.
4: To be clear, you're ghosting me over a make-believe vampire?
1: Oh,
0: Cooper, that's Angel.
1: What?
0: She's actually on the phone, yeah, and wants to
1: why
0: talk to you.
1: Why did you tell me that? Why did you lead with that?
0: Well, she was supposed to hear why you're ghosting her, and you're ghosting her because of a make-believe vampire.
4: Wow. Well, hey, Cooper, good to talk to you again. I gotta say, a little shocked by the rationale for not calling me back.
1: Okay. Hi, Angel. How are you?
2: Awkward.
4: Yeah, good. I just want to take a second to make it clear, by the way. Like, I'm not trying to date Edward. I just think he's hotter. Like, it's not that deep.
1: I'm not ghosting you because you picked an imaginary vampire. You know, I'm ghosting you because you've now made, like, 10, or you've made, like, what feels like 10 arguments about why dating a dead high school senior is a good idea. You know what I'm saying?
2: Okay.
0: So this really means a lot to you, Cooper, that she thinks Edward is the guy. The team. She's Team Edward.
3: I love this.
2: This feels very flaggy to me.
4: Yeah. I gotta say, you're ghosting an actual woman, like a real life woman, because she picked the wrong imaginary vampire. And I don't think I'm the red flag here anymore, to be honest.
2: Mm-hmm.
4: At least Edward knows he's dangerous. Jacob just gets mad and then turns into a 900-pound wolf unexpectedly.
3: Oh.
4: Uncontrollably.
1: Okay, well, Jacob loses his temper and becomes a wolf, and Edward loses his temper and wants to drink your circulatory system. So, you know, if we're going to go tit for tat, you know.
0: All right, well, I think you guys could argue about this all day long. So, Cooper, would you like to go out with Angel on another date? We'll pay for it.
1: You know, honestly, I mean, I...

0: I take back what I said, you know, that it was fun. And like kind of being able to argue about this with you, Angel, is something, you know, I wouldn't mind doing more of.
1: Really?
0: So, yeah. Yeah. Okay. I mean, how about this? I'll pay for us to go to the Twilight Festival in Forks, Washington, and then we can settle our debate once and for all. How's that sound, Angel?
2: Dang.
1: Whoa. Angel, what do you think?
3: Honestly, you know, I was a little bit pissed off, but the arguing about Edward and Jacob, yeah, it kind of got me going too. So, yes, I would actually love to spend the weekend drilling my point home to you if you get it.
4: Oh, my gosh. Wow. Who knew Twilight was going to be a little pregame?
2: Heck, yeah.
0: Oh, yeah, Angel, that would be awesome. And that comment about my stiff hips, I, you know, kind of can't wait to show you how they move, so.
4: Oh, no.
5: Jubal's first date follow-up.
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2: Clouds and a few showers returning to the two Virginias as a cold front starts to settle into the region. We're going to hang on to those showers at least through the noon hour. A little bit better chance of showers, thunderstorms than later this afternoon as that weather system continues to settle in. Daytime highs expected in the lower 80s and winds light and variable out of the west. Staying cloudy overnight tonight. Chance of showers and thunderstorms. Staying a bit humid for us in upper 60s for lows. I'm meteorologist Jason Laird from the Cole Chevy Body Shop Weather Center.
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Huntrix coming up, Taylor Swift too. 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

ever shoplifted? 30% of Americans surveyed said that they have. And in a survey, 33% of people admit that they have remained silent when a cashier failed to ring up an item during checkout. 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J104, here's Huntrix.

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14: Weather.
15: Clouds and a few showers returning to the two Virginias as a cold front starts to settle into the region. We're going to hang on to those showers at least through the noon hour. A little bit better chance of showers, thunderstorms than later this afternoon as that weather system continues to settle in. Daytime highs expected in the lower 80s and winds light and variable out of the west. Staying cloudy overnight tonight. Chance of showers and thunderstorms. Staying a bit humid for us in upper 60s for lows. I'm meteorologist Jason Laird from the Cole Chevy Body Shop Weather Center.

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It's Amber on your Saturday. Hope you're doing well today. Make sure you join us for Cool Cruising Nights tonight on Mercer Street, downtown Princeton. Shut up your ride. Meet us out there. Right now, here's Bruno Mars. Risk It All.

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The number one answer is 2 to 3 times. 10% though won't wash it until at least 7.

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2: Clouds and a few showers returning to the two Virginias as a cold front starts to settle into the region. We're going to hang on to those showers at least through the noon hour. A little bit better chance of showers, thunderstorms than later this afternoon as that weather system continues to settle in. Daytime highs expected in the lower 80s and winds light and variable out of the west. Staying cloudy overnight tonight. Chance of showers and thunderstorms. Staying a bit humid for us in upper 60s for lows. I'm meteorologist Jason Laird from the Cole Chevy Body Shop Weather Center.

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A 2,000-year-old analog computer. Apollo 11 engines. And of course, a lost Egyptian city. That's a big one. J104.

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8: Still keep an eye out for some lingering showers and thunderstorms for the rest of our Saturday as that cold front continues to settle in, not impacting our temperatures much, though, throughout the two Virginias. For the rest of the day, we're going to be looking at the lower 80s and light breeze out of the west. Mostly cloudy overnight tonight, some showers, thunderstorms. Storms not out of the question, staying humid and upper 60s for overnight lows. Partly sunny skies early for our Sunday, another round of showers, thunderstorms late into the day. I'm meteorologist Jason Laird from the Cole Chevy Body Shop Weather Center.
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57 things that are way, way more dangerous than people realize include eating cooked rice that's been left out overnight, unsecured throw rugs, selfies in high places, wearing headphones while out running,

J104, the New York Post says the wedding guests are sick of buying gifts off a registry and newlyweds agree. 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

0: I don't know.
1: Yeah, what's your problem?
0: I'm scared.
2: Is it? Oh, it's depression.
0: I'm scared.
1: You're scared of what?
0: I don't know. I'm scared.
1: Of women?
0: I don't know.
2: A confident man is so attractive.
0: I know.
2: Try that.
0: I'm trying to be confident.
2: Try that.
0: I'm confident that I'm scared.
1: Of what?
0: I don't know.
2: She is like putting herself out there. Yes.
1: This is the easiest
2: no
1: call
2: chance
1: ever.
2: Of rejection.
1: What now, if you, she would have been like, I don't know. It's like, I don't know if I'm... She was all for you.
3: Would you be more comfortable sending her a text instead of calling?
0: Oh, definitely.
1: Women like... Women want to hear the voice.
0: Mm. 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

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Here's Sabrina Carpenter. 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

0: So back to school shopping, huh? 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
11: Still keep an eye out for some lingering showers and thunderstorms for the rest of our Saturday as that cold front continues to settle in, not impacting our temperatures much, though, throughout the two Virginias. For the rest of the day, we're going to be looking at the lower 80s and light breeze out of the west. Mostly cloudy overnight tonight. Some showers, thunderstorms, not out of the question. Staying humid and upper 60s for overnight lows. Partly sunny skies early for our Sunday. Another round of showers, thunderstorms late into the day. I'm meteorologist Jason Laird from the Cole Chevy Body Shop Weather Center.

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Happy Saturday, happy weekend. It's Amber out the door. Brock Matthews taking the mic next. And he's got some great music for you, too. And join us on Mercer Street tonight for Cool Cruisin' Nights. Peace out. It's J104.

J104. Day number 3 of the West Virginia State Fair in Lewisburg. Can't wait to get up there and eat. Oh, man. Trace Atkins and Aaron Tippett on the grandstand stage tonight. 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
9: Still keep an eye out for some lingering showers and thunderstorms for the rest of our Saturday as that cold front continues to settle in, not impacting our temperatures much, though, throughout the two Virginias. For the rest of the day, we're going to be looking at the lower 80s and light breeze out of the west. Mostly cloudy overnight tonight. Some showers, thunderstorms, not out of the question. Staying humid and upper 60s for overnight lows. Partly sunny skies early for our Sunday. Another round of showers, thunderstorms late into the day. I'm meteorologist Jason Laird from the Cole Chevy Body Shop Weather Center.
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1: The study found out that our skin bacteria and the chemicals we naturally release is what makes mosquitoes like us the most. 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
0: The

Matthews taking care of the tunes. Got Nelly, a throwback with Nelly coming up. Ariana Grande, Taylor Swift this hour. Olivia Dean and So Easy play now on J104. I could be-

West Virginia State Fair going down in Lewisburg today. Can't wait to get up there and eat me some fair food, man. A foot-long corn dog and probably a funnel cake and a cinnamon roll and God only knows what else. But that's my favorite thing about the fair, the food. Trace Adkins and Aaron Tippett on the grandstand stage tonight.

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3: Still keep an eye out for some lingering showers and thunderstorms for the rest of our Saturday as that cold front continues to settle in, not impacting our temperatures much, though, throughout the two Virginias. For the rest of the day, we're going to be looking at the lower 80s and light breeze out of the west. Mostly cloudy overnight tonight, some showers, thunderstorms, not out of the question, staying humid and upper 60s for overnight lows. Partly sunny skies early for our Sunday, another round of showers, thunderstorms late into the day. I'm meteorologist Jason Laird from the Cole Chevy Body Shop Weather Center.
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thing to do this evening. Head to Princeton. Another cool cruising night's going down. Typically starts around 5. Free and open to everyone. Classic cars. Cool nights. Another cool cruising night. 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

number 3 of the West Virginia State Fair in Lewisburg, and I can smell that food all the way here in Bluefield. 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
18: Weather.
4: still keep an eye out for some lingering showers and thunderstorms for the rest of our Saturday as that cold front continues to settle in, not impacting our temperatures much, though, throughout the two Virginias. For the rest of the day, we're going to be looking at the lower 80s and light breeze out of the west. Mostly cloudy overnight tonight, some showers, thunderstorms, not out of the question, staying humid and upper 60s for overnight lows. Partly sunny skies early for our Sunday, another round of showers, thunderstorms late into the day. I'm meteorologist Jason Laird from the Cole Chevy Body Shop Weather Center.

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got it on J104. It's Brock Matthews hanging out on the weekend. Coming up, Gracie Abrams, Olivia Rodrigo, Ella Langley this hour. Panic at the Disco right now. It's J104.

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3: Mostly cloudy skies overnight tonight, and still a chance of showers and thunderstorms as that cold front settles in. Overnight lows throughout the two Virginias trending in the upper 60s, light breeze out of the southwest at times. Heading toward our Sunday, partly sunny skies, still some lingering showers, thunderstorms not out of the question. Daytime highs mid-80s, staying a bit humid and breezy out of the west. Occasional gusts at about 20 miles an hour, some lingering storms Sunday night. I'm meteorologist Jason Laird from the Cole Chevy Body Shop Weather Center.
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0: Hey, let's begin. 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Welcome to Most Requested Live. Romeo here checking in alongside DJ J-Mac. I'm out on here, Romeo. He's at J-Mac Radio. You can start getting your requests in right now. You're picking every song we play for the rest of the night. 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

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We'll see and we'll start counting them up. Starting 60 minutes from now, you're getting the most requested song in North America every single hour for the rest of the night. J-Mac is going to give you a fresh For You mix every single hour. The biggest songs from your For You page this week. Think about that. Start scrolling. Stop the scroll when you got to. Get your request in now as we jump in and kick things off with the biggest song in North America this week. Bruno Mars has it for what, the second or third week in a row? Risk It All is at the top. Bruno Mars kicks off Most Requested Live. For just a

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20: 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We got to know him. He was hysterical. It sounded like this.
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20: 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Bailey Littrell. This is So Be It.

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0: shout out to New River Valley tonight. 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